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0: courtesy of City Wolves Production. Keep Where You Got It, One Stop Right There. We've got Christopher Ellis and his version of the rhythm as well. 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

0: 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Yeah, one with money. 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

0: continue. 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More Bean tunes to come.
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2: Tuesday nights from 7. It's the Simply Salacious Dance Party. Simply Salacious Dance Party with Peter Borg. 2 hours of pure house music, giving you that weekend feeling. That weekend feeling on a Tuesday night. Get ready to push the sofa to the wall, making way for your bad boy moves. Tuesday nights from 7, Peter Borg, the Simply Salacious Dance Party. My soul.
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2: Hi there, this is Stretch Taylor. 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So catch me, Stretch Taylor, every Tuesday from 9pm for the Ghetto Heaven show here on My Soul, bringing real music back to the table.
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3: 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My soul. My soul. My soul.
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0: 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This is my soul.

0: Colonel Abrams. Music is the answer, kicking off a new session for a new day and a new week. This is My Early Breakfast, Monday to Friday from 4 a.m. And you are very welcome. I'm Keith Jackson. How are you doing? Today's show, I've got ya. No worries, plenty of music and definitely some trivia.
1: 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No, listen.

0: 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This is My Early Breakfast, and this is your More Music Hour. 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

Q-Tip, Breathe and Stop right here at My Soul. Top of the morning to you. This is My Early Breakfast, Monday to Friday from 4 a.m. And you are very, very welcome. I'm Keithy, or Keith Jackson, if you will. And you are very welcome. Today's trivia, it's going to be about cooking, but I've made it extra hard. So don't be rubbing your hands too much in glee. That's glee, not to be confused with ghee. I thank you.

0: We Are Family from Sister Sledge, Usher, Think of You, Daz Band, Let It Whip, and in the background, the Windy City theme from the Cheese Sound Orchestra right here at My Soul. Top of the morning to you, it's Keithy, keep me company. I thought I'd throw you an extra tune there because I'm like that. And there's more music to come next.
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5: 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Jasper, the Vinyl Junkie, on My Soul with the ABC and P of funk, jazz, soul and boogie. Throw in some funky breakbeats and some rap to round it off. Jasper does not get hung up on just one groove. New and old, he doesn't care. It'll be on air. 100 volts of funk and stuff direct in your ear. Jasper, the Vinyl Junkie, on My Soul.
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0: Marvin Gaye, What's Going On, right here at My Soul. Top of the morning to you. Keefe, keeping you company, keeping your brain fizzing for your day. But that's in hours 2 and 3. Now, I've got 5 more tunes. Can I squeeze them all in? Let's see.
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0: So you had Know Me, Sweet Talk, Dusty Springfield, Son of a Preacher Man, the JBs and Fred Wesley, Pass the Peas, Heller and Farley Project, Ultra Flavour, and in the background, Happy Clappers, I Can't Help It. The Grant Nelson Trinity Remix. There we go. That was another 5 tunes for you. And yes, I did squeeze them all in, giving you 6. And you are very welcome. That was your More Music Hour for today. We'll do it all again tomorrow from 4 a.m. bright and breezy. However, it's about time where I give you 3 questions to do with cooking and the weather. Then we'll go to our news at 5. So here we go. Your first question is, what chemical reaction is responsible for browning in seared meat and toasted bread? Secondly, what temperature does collagen begin to convert into gelatin during slow cooking? And thirdly, why does overmixing muffin batter create tough muffins? Find out after our news. Weather-wise, we are looking at a bit of a warmer day than yesterday. 20 to 25 Celsius will be your high up and down the country. Let me see. It's just going to be partly cloudy. No chances of rain during the day. Overnight, it's going to be pretty much the same. Partly cloudy, no chances of rain. Temperatures dropping down to around 10 Celsius. So there you go. And by the way, you're going to get around 6 to 7 hours worth of sunshine today. So that's your weather. Those are your questions. I'm back after your news at 5. Soon come.
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6: Reform UK has pledged to deport all foreign nationals from British prisons. It's as leader Nigel Farage is reportedly discussing the use of prison space in countries including El Salvador and Kosovo. Andy Burnham will begin his summer cost of living tour today, pledging to provide everyday fixes for rising bills. The Prime Minister intends to spend much of the rest of August travelling the country, asking the public how the government can improve their lives. Dave Cronin has more.
7: Burnham insists this is just the beginning of his summer of fixes. Small, fast interventions, he believes, can give people some breathing space. Opponents are already sharpening their lines, suggesting the tour may rack up more miles than meaningful change.
6: Temperatures could reach 36 degrees or higher this week, with possible impacts to railway lines and power networks. The Met Office is considering issuing rare amber or red extreme heat warnings. And Jose Mourinho claims Roman Abramovich once asked him to break off from managing Chelsea to coach his failing boat cruise team. From Radio News Hub, I'm Johnny Holmes.
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and Omar and Lamar. Nights Like This, kicking off hour number two of My Early Breakfast. This is Keefe keeping me company, and you are very welcome. How goes it for a Monday morning? It's another week, but hey, we're going to get through it together, so no problem there. Right, before the break, I gave you, three questions to do with cooking. These are harder questions than usual, so this is just to get your brain fizzing, nothing more, nothing less. Let's get the answers to those. The first question and the answers are, what chemical reaction is responsible for browning in seared meat and toasted bread? It's called the Maillard reaction. Secondly, what temperature does collagen begin to convert into gelatin during slow cooking? The answer is around 70 to 80 Celsius. And thirdly, why does overmixing muffin batter create tough muffins? The answer is excess gluten development.

0: So there you go. I'm going to say that you probably would have got at least one out of three right. That's how hard I'm planning to make it today. Some easy ones, quite a lot of hard ones. Right, go collate your answers, and I'll whack you on a bit of a candy Staten at my soul.
1: This is the part of the show where something wildly amazing is about to happen. Yes, Keefe is going to shut up.

Back, bigger, better, louder, and 100% sleazier. It's Keefe. 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

0: Candy Staten, Young Hearts Run Free, Maze, Happy Feelings, and in the background, something a bit more up-to-date in the form of Nate James. I'm liking this tune, Set the Tone, the Jim Sharp remix right here at My Soul. Top of the morning to you. I've got four questions for you now, all to do with cooking, so listen up and I'll give you the answers after our break. It's all, as I said, it's all to do with cooking. It's a bit harder today, so here we go. First question is, what is the purpose of adding cold butter to pastry dough? Secondly, what does carryover cooking refer to? Thirdly, why does egg yolk act as an emulsion fire? And fourthly, what technique uses salt to draw moisture out of vegetables before cooking? All your answers and more Monday morning tunage on the way.
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7: The best soulful music.

Jean, eh? Hey, Mr. DJ, right here at My Soul. Top of the morning to you. It's Keefe keeping you company up until 7 a.m. This is My Early Breakfast, and you are very welcome. Now, before the break, I asked you four questions to do with cooking. So let's get the answers to those so we can move on. The first question and the answers are... What is the purpose of adding cold butter to pastry dough? The answer is to create steam pockets for flakiness. Secondly, what does carryover cooking refer to? That refers to food continuing to rise in temperature after heat is removed. Thirdly, why does egg yolk act as an emulsifier? It contains... Lecithin. There you go. Try pronouncing that early in the day. Fourthly and finally for now, what technique uses salt to draw out moisture out of vegetables before cooking? It's called degorging. You're welcome. If you've learnt one thing, you've learnt to listen to Keefe every day. Lesson over. Right, time for a bit of Alexandra Neal, my absolute favourite. Criticise.

0: Happy Monday to you. It's Keefe keeping your company, playing Gene Khan in the background. Don't let it go to your head. Before that, PJ Morton, Could Have Been Me. And way before that, one of the first tunes I ever bought, way back in around 1987, Alexander O'Neill and Criticize. Had so many versions of that, but I'm sure I've told you that story anyway. And besides, I don't have the time to go on about it now. I've got some questions to give you, okay, all to do with cooking and just testing your brain out and getting your brain fizzing for the day. So here we go. Three more questions for you to straddle over the break. The first question is, what Japanese cooking method involves simmering food in a seasoned broth? Secondly, what spice blend is essential to Ethiopian cuisine? And thirdly, what is the main thickening agent in a traditional Mexican mole? I think that's how you pronounce it. All your answers and more coming next.
1: Keefe. This is my soul.
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Sade, Sweetest Taboo, right here at My Soul. Top of the morning to you. It's Keefe keeping you company up until 7 a.m. And we've got some more My History to come in just a few seconds. But let me answer the questions that I gave you before the break. Here we go. All to do with cooking, by the way. The first question and the answers are, what Japanese cooking method involves simmering food in a seasoned broth? The answer is nimono. Secondly, what spice blend is essential to Ethiopian cuisine? The answer is berber. And thirdly, what is the main thickening agent in traditional Mexican mole? The answer is ground nuts and seeds, often almonds, peanuts and sesame. So if you didn't know that, now you do. Feel free to share that. And I'm going to give you some LL Cool J, who's looking for an around-the-way girl, which is nice.

0: LL Cool J, Around the Way Girl, the Womack Sisters, If I Let You, and in the background, just fading out there, George Benson, Gonna Love You More, wrapping up hour number two of My Early Breakfast. Now I've got, let me see, four questions to do with cooking. Let me give you those, the weather, and then we'll go to our news at six. Simple as that. Here we go. Your first question is, what is the base of the classic Thai green curry paste? Secondly, what grain is used to make Lebanese tabbouleh? Thirdly, what French dish consists of thinly sliced potatoes baked in cream? And fourthly and finally for this hour, what is the key fermented ingredient in Korean kimchi? All your answers after our news. But first, weather-wise, we are looking at quite a warm day, between 20 and 25 Celsius up and down the UK. It's going to be partly cloudy. You're going to get around 6 hours worth of sunshine wherever you are. No chances of rain from what I can see during the day. Pretty much the same during the night. Partly cloudy, no rain, and temperatures dropping down to between 10 and 13 Celsius up and down the UK. So there you go. That's your weather. Those are your questions. I'm back after your news at 6. Soon come.
1: Kiwi. 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
2: Andy Burnham will begin his summer cost of living tour today, pledging to provide everyday fixes for rising bills. Dave Cronin has more.
3: Burnham insists this is just the beginning of his summer of fixes. Small, fast interventions, he believes, can give people some breathing space. But opponents are already sharpening their lines, suggesting the tour may rack up more miles than meaningful change.
2: Alleged crime boss Daniel Kinahan is spending the night in an Irish jail after being extradited from Dubai. The 49-year-old's charged with directing the activities of a criminal organisation. The Education Secretary is promising a revolution to tackle the number of young people not in education, employment or training. It's estimated nearly 60,000 18-year-olds in England will get no A-level or T-level results on Thursday. Lucy Powell says a focus on technical and vocational routes in schools could see those numbers brought down. And we could see temperatures reaching up to 36 degrees Celsius or even higher this week, as some parts of the UK are set to see their fifth heatwave of the summer. From Radio News Hub, I'm Frankie Hairsine.
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0: Daft Punk and Pharrell Williams, Get Lucky, right here at My Soul, kicking off hour number three of my early breakfast for a Monday morning. Happy Monday to you. I hope you are well. I'm going to give you a bit of a heads up about Ticket Tuesday and what's to come tomorrow. That's in a little while. But first, let me sort out these questions that I asked you before the break, and then I'm going to break out one more batch in around 20 minutes. It's all to do with cooking today, so listen up. Here we go. Your first question and your answers are, what is the base of a classic Thai green curry paste? The answer is green chilies, lemongrass, galangal, kaffir lime and coriander root. Yep, me neither. I don't like the taste of coriander, actually. Blech. Secondly, what grain is used to make a Lebanese tabbouleh? That's fine Bulgar wheat. Thirdly, what French dish consists of thinly sliced potatoes baked in cream? That's your gratin dauphinois. And fourthly and finally for now, what is the key fermented ingredient in Korean kimchi? That's napa cabbage, fermented with chili, garlic, ginger and salt. So there you go, the more you learn. I've got one more set of questions to do with cooking today. I may change up the whole batch tomorrow. We shall see. In the meantime though, back to the tunes.
1: He's back. Bigger, better, louder, and 100% sleazier.

0: Terence Trent D'Arby, Sign Your Name, and in the background, Durand Bernard, featuring Khalid and Soft. This is My Early Breakfast, and you are very welcome. It's Keithy at the controls, looking after you soulfully across the UK. Now I've got, let me see, three more questions, and that's it. I'm just going to knock it on the head for today, as far as cooking goes. All right, so here are your three questions to straddle over the break. The first question is, what ancient civilization is credited with inventing beer? Secondly, what medieval technique preserved meat using fat? And thirdly, what's the oldest known cultivated spice? All your answers and more Monday morning music on the way.
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8: The best soulful music.

Don't Be Cruel. Wise words from Bobby Brown right here at My Soul. Top of the morning to you. It's Keefe keeping you company and you are very welcome. Happy Monday to you. Now, I did actually ask you three questions, all to do with advanced food theory. Easy for me to say. And basically, let me just give you the answers to these so we can just concentrate solely on the tunes till 7. Right, so the question and the answers are, what ancient civilization is credited with inventing beer? That was the Sumerians. Secondly, what medieval technique preserved meat using fat? That was confit. And thirdly and finally for today, what is the oldest known cultivated spice? That'd be a cinnamon. Cinnamon. So did you do well today? Do you know your food? Because I might be doing some more tomorrow. You have been warned. Right, let's go back to the tune straight away. And you know why? Because love will bring us back together. Who says? Roy Ayers does. And you can't argue.

0: Bobby Brown, Don't Be Cruel. Roy Ayers, Love Will Bring Us Back Together. Lucas Seto, Ghetto Kind of Love. And in the background, Stock, Aiken and Waterman with Roadblock. Not long to go before George K at 7 with My Breakfast. It's all about the tunes next.
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Fat Larry's band, Act Like You Know, right here at My Soul. Not long to go before I pop my collar, but let me give you a heads up on something. If you're not doing anything on Sunday, August 30th, then you could actually try and get yourself down to the Brighton Beach All Dayer. But would you like tickets to go there so you can ensure yourself a spot there? Then you can. So basically, tomorrow being Ticket Tuesday, all you have to do is listen out from 7am through to 7pm to give yourself a chance of winning tickets to get yourself down to the Brighton Beach All Dayer at the Horizon Club. And that takes place, as I said, on Sunday, August 30th. So if you've got that day free and you want to reach, then all you have to do is listen out for Ticket Tuesday tomorrow from 7am right after my show through to 7pm, okay, with Ronnie Harrell. So there you go. You're in the know. You can't say I didn't try to help you out. Back to the tunes now. It takes a little time, says Total Contrast, and I do agree.

0: Keefe in the morning. 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

0: Total Contrast, Takes a Little Time, Saturday Night DJ from Lissy to Jules and Foster Rogue, and wrapping it all up for today's My Early Breakfast, Barry White, Just the Way You Are. Thank you very much for listening today. I'll be back tomorrow morning at 4 a.m. bright and breezy. In the meantime, I'm going to be leaving you in the hands of George K between 7 and 10 with My Breakfast. My Mornings is back at 10 a.m. with Stretch Taylor. At 1, John Jules with My Afternoons, incorporating the Request Hour at 2 p.m. Then, as you know, it's My Drive with Ronnie Harrell at 4. At 7 o'clock tonight, Martin Lodge with It's a Monday Thing. At 9, Ronnie's back with a big R&B show. Then Perry Lewis takes over at 11 with Jazz After Dark. And then we round off Monday night, as usual, with Michael Angle, who will pass me the baton back. Bright and breezy tomorrow morning at 4 a.m. That's your next 24 hours, rack-stacked, ready and very welcome for you. Whatever you do today, be good, be safe, and keep it my soul. Your news at 7 is next. Have a cracking day.
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1: Andy Burnham says he's pulling every lever to ease household bills as he kicks off a nationwide listening tour this morning. Dave Cronin has more.
2: Burnham says he wants to hear directly from people, not through briefings or spreadsheets, but face to face. And he's promising quick everyday fixes along the way. First up, subscription traps. The government is fast-tracking new rules to make it far easier to cancel services and to stop companies quietly auto-renewing at higher prices.
1: Daniel Kinahan, the alleged boss of a major crime organisation, has spent the night in an Irish jail following his high-profile extradition from the UAE. The 49-year-old appeared at the Special Criminal Court last night. Academic Jason Ardes cancelled his upcoming book tour following his high-profile plagiarism row. The former University of Cambridge lecturer has faced numerous questions over his PhD thesis. His memoir is to be released at the end of the month. And some of us are bracing for the fifth heatwave of the summer, with temperatures potentially reaching above 36 degrees Celsius. From Radio News Hub, I'm Frankie Hersein.
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6: Good morning, happy Monday, everyone. Welcome to My Breakfast on My Soul with me, George Kay. 2 minutes after seven, on the way, Wilton Felder. Kicking off the show, new shoes. I can't wait.
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6, new shoes, I can't wait. 6 after 7 on my breakfast, on my soul. Good morning, everyone. How are you? Hope you're well. Thanks for tuning in today, keeping me company until 10 a.m. It's going to be another nice day today. It was all right over the weekend, wasn't it? Not too bad over the weekend. Weather seems to be improving. On Friday, I was saying that summer is nearly over. It's kind of nearly over. We've only got just about 3 weeks left of sunshine or summertime. And then September is on the way. Will it be sunny throughout September? I hope so. Today's weather here in London today, highs of 27 degrees, sunny intervals, light winds throughout the day. Pollen count, if you suffer from hay fever, is going to be medium. On the coast in Brighton, highs of 24, sunny again throughout the day, a gentle breeze throughout the day, and the pollen count is medium again. On the south coast in Brighton, right, on the way, Anita Baker, a gem from her. Earth, Wind & Fire on the way as well. Wilton Felder, Bobby Womack now, Inherit the Wind.

1980, all those years ago. Inherit the Wind, Wilton Felder, Bobby Womack on My Breakfast on My Soul. It's nearly 12 minutes after 7, whatever you're doing this morning. Hopefully, it's a good morning for you. Thanks for tuning in to My Breakfast and keeping me company until 10 a.m. Great music in this hour. Anita Baker on the way. We've got music from TLC, Mike City, Jared Lawson's new single as well, some War to play for you, and music from Dennis Edwards. All coming up in this hour on The Breakfast Show. With me, George K, Monday, Friday, 7 till 10am. How's your weekend? Was it all right? How's your Monday morning going? Hope that's okay too. 12 after 7 now. Earth, Wind & Fire's Saturday night on My Breakfast, My Soul. Thanks for tuning in today. Appreciate your company.

Brilliant stuff. Earth, Wind & Fire, Saturday night on My Breakfast with me, George K, on a sunny Monday morning. Thanks for tuning in today, keeping me company until 10. Stretches here after me, 10 till 1, 1 till 4, John Jules, 4 till 7, My Drive with Ronnie. That's how we stack up throughout the day. Nothing but great music throughout the day. Tomorrow is going to be a Ticket Tuesday all day long. I'll give you more details about that right after this. Anita Baker, Sweet Love on My Breakfast, on My Soul, 7:15. Morning, everyone. How you doing? You all right?

0: to Baker, sweet love, exactly 18 after 7 on a Monday morning. Thanks for joining me. On the way, we've got music from TLC, Mike City, The Feel Good Movement. Haven't heard or played that for ages. Jared Lawson's new single and a classic from War, all on the way very soon. Checking out the roads now. Let's see what's going on the motorways. Delays on the M11 southbound at Junction 4 for the North Circular. Travel time there, 15 minutes. Delays on the M4, elevated section eastbound from 3 Hayes to 2 Brentford. 20 minutes is your travel time. Delays on the M25 in Kent clockwise at Junction 5 for the M26. Again in Kent, anti-clockwise. The M25 is busy at the Dartford Tunnels, 10 to 15 minutes to get through that. And in Berkshire, heavy traffic on the M25 clockwise at Junction 15 for the M4. Travel time there is about 10 minutes. Drive carefully.
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5: The best soulful music.

Throwback to 1992, bit of new jack swing for you. Ain't Too Proud to Beg, TLC, exactly 7:25 on a Monday morning. Morning, Danny. Thank you for getting in touch. You have a great day, won't you? Morning, Maxine. Nice to hear from you on email. You have a wonderful, wonderful day. A good weekend, thank you. I hope you had a good weekend as well. Got to say good morning to Cassius, who's on Facebook as well. Happy Monday, Cassius. Morning, Dawn. Happy Monday to you. Have a wonderful, wonderful day. Enjoy the sunshine. Enjoy the music as well. I've noticed a couple of annoying things through the summer, all right? We've got about 3 weeks of summer left. Two really, really annoying things that have been happening this summer. Have a think about it. I bet you've noticed the same thing as well. Two really, really irritating, annoying things I've noticed about summer. More on this a little bit later on. Jared Lawson's on the way after Mike City and the Feel Good Movement. Morning, friends.

Haven't heard or played this for ages. Mike City, the Feel Good Movement. House music DJ and producer who's dabbled in some R&B as well. Really good producer, actually. Thanks for joining me today on this sunny Monday morning. Morning, Sharon. How are you? Thank you for getting in touch. Glad you enjoyed Anita Baker. Sharon sent me a quote to share with everyone. Sometimes when things are falling apart, they may actually be falling into place. Oh, okay, thank you, Sharon. You have a wonderful day. So two really, really annoying things that have been happening through this summer. Has anybody been invaded by flies? Have a little think about it. Has your home been invaded by flies? Do you open the patio doors? Do you open the back doors? Do you open the windows? And 10 minutes later, flies everywhere. Flies flying around your kitchen, your dining room, your bathroom, your living room. Have you been invaded by flies?

0: yeah.
1: Brand new music featuring Jay Swiss, Jared Lawson, Let Your Heart on My Breakfast, My Soul. It's nearly 7:33. Morning, Tracy. How are you? Tracy's on Facebook this morning. OMG, George, I know what you're saying about the flies. There's so many of them. Where do they come from? Well, apparently because of the hot weather that we've been having, right, it means that their life cycle speeds up, allowing populations of flies to explode in a matter of days. That's why we're getting so many flies. And the other reason is apparently there's a decline in wasps, and the fly and the wasp do not get on. Flies hate wasps. Wasps love attacking flies. Because of a decline in wasps, there's more flies going around. They're so annoying. You can't even open the patio doors in this nice warm weather without an army of flies flying in and saying, ha, ha, ha, this house is ours. Because they're like evil, aren't they? And they're stupid. Have you noticed how dumb flies are? They can't tell the difference between a glass window and the open air. Just bashing themselves. Ugh. Into glass. Why doesn't it kill them when they bash their heads into glass? So that's why we're being invaded by flies. Horrible little things. Ugh, horrible little things.

Great classic, War Galaxy, on my breakfast, on my soul on a Monday morning. Morning, Sarah, how are you? Sarah says, nice little biology lesson first thing in the morning. Is it biology? I guess it is, really. Wasps hate flies, and flies hate wasps. There's not so many wasps around at the moment, which means flies can fly around without being in fear of being attacked by a wasp. Morning to Alan, who says, but George, how do we get rid of them? Well, apparently, citronella candles, they don't like the smell of citronella candles, and that masks the smell of food as well. And if you're getting loads and loads of flies in your garden, plant bee-friendly plants. Plant bee-friendly plants all over the garden. Attract the bees. We need the bees. We love the bees. That's how you get rid of them, mate. Thanks for tuning in. Thanks for getting in touch. My breakfast, Monday to Friday, 7 till 10 a.m. On the roads this morning, let's

0: Yorkshire. Slow traffic on the M25 clockwise at junction 15 for the M4. Travel time there is 10 minutes. I'm just going to do a very quick refresh just in case I've missed something here. Queuing traffic on the M1 in Hertfordshire due to an early obstruction on the road southbound at junction 4. And the M25 in Hertfordshire anti-clockwise, very, very busy between junction 22 St Albans and junction 21A as well. So try and avoid that one if you can and drive carefully.
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2: My beans have been to Mexico. They once went to Peru. My beans, they flew to Portugal, then went to Tuvalu. My beans were with me in Italy, then came with me to Greece. I slurped their sauce on Spanish shores. I nibbled them in Nice. My Heinz beans have seen the world. They've traveled far and wide because they are, as we all know, too good to leave behind.
3: 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You still have to check them into the hold.
2: Oh, all right then. 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

Great classic. Dennis Edwards, Don't Look Any Further. On My Breakfast, On My Soul. It's exactly 7:45 on a Monday morning. Morning to Sonia. Sonia says, hey, George, can a fly spray does the trick? Morning to Leon on Facebook as well. Morning, George, what about some fly spray? Thank you both for suggesting fly spray. I suggested that the other day at home because, you know, wifey moans about it more than I do. The flies that are swarming into everybody's homes. I'll just go down the road to the hardware store, buy some fly spray. Her reaction, don't you dare. We are not breathing in those chemicals in this house. Oh, all right then. Well, how are you going to get rid of them? You see, you can't win. You can't win for losing. You know, suggest something. No, we're not having that in this house. Don't want those chemicals in this house. No, don't you dare buy fly spray. Oh, okay. But she doesn't mind spider spray. I don't know. I don't know the logic in that either. Thank you, Sonia, for you getting in touch. Thank you, Leon, for getting in touch as well. Happy Monday to both of you. Thanks for tuning in to My Breakfast on My Soul. Monday to Friday, 7 till 10 a.m. Hopefully you're having a really good Monday morning. And thanks for keeping me company this morning. Morning, Paula. Thank you for getting in touch as well on Facebook. Paula's enjoying the tunes in the car on her way to work. Windows down, volume up. That's the way to do it. Incognito now. Morning, everyone. Happy Monday.

0: Incognito, their version of Stevie's Don't You Worry About a Thing on My Breakfast, My Soul. It's nearly 10 minutes to 8. This hour's flown by already. Christine's on Facebook this morning. Morning, George, you did make me laugh. Flies are so dumb. Keep smashing their heads into glass. They do, though. You can open a door as wide as it will go and a fly can't find its way out the door. Just bang, bang, bang, bang into glass. They are so dumb, flies, and useless as well. Another Paula this morning, two Paulas in a couple of minutes. Paula says, get another cat, George. My cat kills the flies. It's brilliant. That is true. I remember my cat used to catch flies. To jump up and catch them between two paws. Those cats are quick, aren't they, Paula? Thanks for getting in touch. You have a wonderful, wonderful day. Right, we'll take a break, and Whitney Houston, Million Dollar Bill, plays next.
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0: Philadelphia International Classic, Silk. I Can't Stop Turning You On My Breakfast, My Soul. And before this, Whitney, Million Dollar Bill. Morning, Nero. Hope you're well. Thank you for getting in touch. Nero says, try fly screen or a fly zapper. The fly screen has worked really well for us. Thank you, Nero, for getting in touch. Appreciate your company. Want to get in touch on the socials? Easy, just search My Soul Radio or search George K, G-E-O-R-G-E-K-A-Y on Insta, Facebook, on X, or drop us an email anytime, day or night, any show, studio@mi-soul.com. Today's weather in London, 27 is your high, sunny, light winds throughout the day, pollen count medium. Liverpool across Merseyside, highs of 20 degrees, going to be sunny all day long with a gentle breeze and the pollen count is low. 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
2: Andy Burnham will begin his summer cost of living tour today, pledging to provide everyday fixes for rising bills. The Prime Minister will spend the month travelling the country, asking the public how the government can improve their lives. Dave Cronin has more.
3: Burnham insists this is just the beginning of his summer of fixes. Small, fast interventions, he believes, can give people some breathing space. But opponents are already sharpening their lines, suggesting the tour may rack up more miles and meaningful change.
2: Elsewhere, the Prime Minister is facing pressure over a decision on drilling in the North Sea off the coast of Scotland. Environmental groups are urging him to refuse permission, but others say it could support jobs and won't make a major difference to emissions. Alleged crime boss Daniel Kinahan is spending the night in an Irish jail after being extradited from Dubai. The 49-year-old is charged with directing the activities of a criminal organisation. And The Odyssey has become the highest-grossing film of Sir Christopher Nolan's career. The adaptation of Homer's epic made more than $1.1 billion at the box office. From Radio News Hub, I'm Frankie Hersine.
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0: Good morning, friends. Happy Monday. Thanks for tuning into My Breakfast on My Soul. It's nearly 2 minutes after eight. Bill Withers with a classic on the way. Thelma Houston kicking off the second hour of My Breakfast on My Soul.
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6 after 8 on a sunny Monday morning, Thelma Houston on My Breakfast, on My Soul. So tomorrow is a Ticket Tuesday all day long, and you've got the chance to win tickets to go to the Brighton Beach All Day, the My Soul at Brighton Beach All Day, on Sunday 30th of August at Club Horizon. 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Bill Withers now, and News Me. Morning, friends. How you doing? You all right?

Use me. Great classic, Bill Withers, Use Me. 10 minutes after 8, Monday morning. Morning, James. And nice to hear from you on email this morning. James says, fly tape and then feed them to the spiders, or cut out the middleman and leave spiders be to get on with eating the flies. No, no, no, no. I'd rather an army of flies than one spider. Thanks, James. You have a great day. Enjoy the sunshine. Enjoy the music. Ripple on the way, the beat goes on. After the brand new single from our very own Michael Gray, it's called Shake.

Tanya Foster and Shake, new single, played first on My Soul. Thanks for tuning in this morning, keeping me company until 10 a.m. Morning, Colin. How you doing this morning? Colin says, totally agree with you about the swarms of flies, but what's the second most annoying thing that you noticed in the summer? Oh, yeah, the second most annoying thing that I've noticed this summer. Eggs. Anybody noticed anything weird about eggs this summer? Eggs. Think about it. You must have noticed something really annoying about eggs. Have a little think about it. It's Ripple. Morning, everyone.

0: Real classic, Ripple, the beat goes on. 1 year short of 50 years ago, 1977. All those years ago. Still sounds so good, right? Thanks for tuning in this morning. Still to come on The Breakfast Show with me, George K, in a life. Bit of disco from Donna Summer. MF Robot's current single, got some cameo on the way as well. And around 10 to 9 this morning, Luther's Law, a song from Luther, or a song featuring Luther. Morning to Liam, who's on Facebook this morning. Morning, George. Eggs? Question mark, question mark, question mark. Yeah. Has nobody else noticed something weird about eggs this summer? Have a little think about it. Not very obvious to start with, but the more eggs you buy, the more eggs you use. I use eggs as a good source of protein in scrambled eggs and omelettes and stuff like that. I've noticed something really weird about eggs. Come on, somebody else must have noticed the same thing. Have a little think about it. Have you noticed anything different, anything weird about eggs? All right, on the roads this morning, let's have a look. Delays on the M25 in Hertfordshire anti-clockwise. A multi-vehicle accident earlier on between Junction 22 and Junction 21A. M11 delays southbound at Junction 4 for the North Circular. M25 in Berkshire, clockwise busy, but it is moving just before Junction 15 for the M4. Delays in Surrey anti-clockwise on the M25 before Junction 12 for the M3. Travel time there, 15 minutes. Delays in Kent anti-clockwise at the Dartford Tunnels. Delays of 10 minutes there. And the M4 elevated section is busy eastbound from 3 Hayes to 2 Brentford. Travel time, 10 minutes. Drive carefully.
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Great classic. Inner Life, Moments of My Life with Jocelyn Brown. Exactly 8:26 on a Monday morning. Anyone noticed anything different about eggs? Morning to Nikki, who's on Facebook. Morning, George. More white eggs. Is that what you're talking about? Thank you, Nikki, for getting in touch. Morning to Melissa. Morning, George. You must be talking about white eggs. Morning to Dawn, who's on email this morning. Is it that the shells seem really fragile, hard to break without getting shell pieces when making scrambled eggs, or have I lost the plot? No, you haven't lost the plot. They are very, very fragile shells at the moment. Morning to Jacqueline. Eggs are increasingly white shelled, not brown. A bit off-putting, but apparently just as good. Eggs. Have you found any brown eggs everywhere? Anywhere? You can't buy brown eggs for love or money. I mean, brown eggs are like gold dust at the moment. If you find some brown eggs, grab them quickly. Apparently, farmers are being told to make sure that their hens lay white eggs. And you usually get white eggs from white hens. Apparently, when white hens lay white eggs, they have a lower carbon footprint than brown hens laying brown eggs. So what do you think goes on in farms? Do they walk up to the brown hens and say, "Now you lot, listen here. We don't need your eggs anymore, all right? Go off and play." And then they turn to the white hens. "Now you lot, listen here. We want more of your white eggs, less carbon footprint." White eggs, what's that all about? And the shells are so delicate. You just pinch them slightly and they crack in your hand. On a summer now. Bad Girls. White eggs. Awful. Put me right off my eggs, that is.

Great bit of disco for you. Bad Girls, Donna Summer, 8:31 on a Monday morning, a sunny Monday morning. Gina's on Facebook this morning. Stop it, George. It's not the 1st of April. It's not April Fool's. Listen, farmers are being urged to use white hens to lay white eggs because apparently white hens laying white eggs have got a lower carbon footprint than brown hens laying brown eggs. Don't ask me how it works. I haven't got a clue. I know nothing about hens. I know nothing about eggs. I know how to crack an egg and make an omelette and make some scrambled eggs. Other than that, I know nothing about hens, although they do taste nice when you roast them. But anyway, I know nothing about hens or eggs, but apparently it's true. Farmers are being urged to lay white eggs through white hens because they have a lower carbon footprint. Now, I don't know whether that's nonsense or not, but you try buying brown eggs. Go to Waitrose, go to M&S, go to Sainsbury's, go to Tesco's, go to Lidl, go to Aldi, go to any of your supermarkets. Try buying brown eggs. I defy you to find brown eggs. And if you do, buy me some!

and that's the way. 8:35. Morning, Kirsten. Nice to hear from you this morning in an overcast Lundberg. Did I pronounce that correctly? Lundberg. Is that in Germany? Have a wonderful day, Kirsten. Oh, she says, by the way, the shell colour is genetics and depends on the chicken breed. White earlobes, white eggs. Red earlobes, brown eggs. All right, thanks a lot. I appreciate that. I've even had eggs from a special breed with green eggshells. Green eggshells? No, they're off, Kirsten. Those eggs must be off. Thanks for getting in touch. Have a wonderful day. Thanks for tuning in. Our very own Craig Williams just gave me a phone call. Make sure you catch him on Saturday and Sunday breakfast here on My Soul. He says he's managed to find brown eggs in his local M&S store. Ooh, lucky you. Brown eggs in his local M&S store. The M&S value eggs, all right, from M&S. Apparently, they're brown. Thank you, Craig. Everybody's rushing to an M&S store now. I want brown eggs. I want brown eggs. I don't want those white eggs. They crack too easily. Eggshells everywhere when you're making scrambled eggs and an omelette. Get those brown eggs. Apparently, brown eggs are going to be obsolete very soon. A bit like the dodo. The dodo's obsolete, isn't it? His cameo. Back and forth. Morning, everyone. Happy Monday.

0: Back and forth from Cameo. 8:39 on a Monday morning. So apparently green-shelled eggs are a thing. Thank you, Kirsty. They come from a special chicken breed called olive eggers. The green colour is caused by a bile pigment called balvidin that the hen deposits into the shell as it forms. Oh, that sounds awful. I don't want any green eggs, Kirsty. But you're right, they do exist. Thank you for the information. Really appreciate it. Morning to Gary. Gary's got a story about eggs. My lovely lady Karen was in a supermarket last year, and a man and a woman were actually taking the posh, expensive eggs out of one box and transferring them into the basic box. No. People don't do that, do they? It's just wrong. Surely they were caught on camera. Thank you, Gary. You have a wonderful day. Morning, Gillian. How are you? Apparently she loves eggs, but she can't have them. They give her an upset tummy. Thanks, Gillian, for getting in touch. Glad you're enjoying the music. Thanks for tuning in this morning to My Breakfast on My Soul. Have a wonderful Monday in the sunshine and enjoy the sun and the music together. Still to come in this hour, we've got music from Chic, Timbaland and Kerry Hilson together and Luther's Law around 10 to 9 this morning.
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0: Another bit of disco for you on The Breakfast Show with me, George K, on a sunny Monday morning. It's nearly 8:47. Chic, My Forbidden Lover. Got to say good morning to Rob, who's on on Facebook this morning. All this knowledge about chickens and eggs. I think the listeners have excelled themselves. Oh, really, Rob? Bad dad joke, as you say, Rob. Bad dad joke. But have a wonderful day. Enjoy the music. Enjoy the sunshine as well. Morning to Simon as well. How you doing, Simon? Thank you for getting in touch this morning. Keeping me company until 10. Jacqueline on email says, I did an online shop at Tesco's, ordered 12 large eggs, all brown. Wow. Seriously? Should get you to do my shopping. Kirsty on email this morning. I've got brown eggs, got them in Iceland. I find white eggs have a much harder shell. So strange, you think the opposite. No, white shells are a lot more fragile than brown shells. Thank you, Kirsty, for tuning in. Morning to Chris as well on email this morning. Morning, George. I'm Chris from Neasden. I get brown eggs from my local Iceland in Neasden Parade. You've got brown eggs as well. Listen, everyone. If you can find brown eggs, get them, because soon they are going to be as rare as a Radio 2 listener.
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0: Milan, Kerry Hilson, The Way I Are, My Breakfast, My Soul. 10 to 9 on a Monday morning. Morning, Nigel. Nice to hear from you. Why have you sent me a picture of a pink van? Thanks, Nigel. Have a great day. Got to say good morning to Dean, who's on Facebook this morning. Oh, seriously, Dean? George? All this talk about eggs, you're cracking me up. Oh, God, seriously. Adam is on Facebook as well. Morning, George. Everyone has definitely come out of their shell this morning. Seriously? Oh, my God. Morning to Jason as well. Stop it, Jason as well. All this talk about chicken and eggs, you got my mind all scrambled up. Oh, please. No, that's enough now. No more egg jokes, please.
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0: every day around 10 to 9 on The Breakfast Show. Luther's Law, a song from Luther, or a song featuring Luther Vandross this morning, Changing Luther Together and Searching. Morning to Darren in sunny Lincolnshire, getting in touch this morning on email. Have a wonderful day. Nice to hear from you. Morning to Andy, who says, happy sunny Monday. Luther's Law, time to log on, sadly. Have a fab time over the weekend. Thank you for getting in touch. And that's a great picture of Luther the dog as well. Thank you, Andy, for tuning in this morning to My Breakfast on My Soul. Good morning to Sean, who's on Facebook. Excellent conversation. Seriously, oh my God. Got to say hi to Sally, who says, so excited to be listening to The Breakfast Show. Oh, really?
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0: Detroit Spinners, I'll Be Around, closing out the second hour of The Breakfast Show. James on email says, people need to stop these jokes. They may end up with egg on their face if they don't. Oh, James, these dad jokes, they're getting worse, aren't they? Have a wonderful day. Today's weather in London, highs of 27, sunny throughout the day, light winds, pollen count medium. Swindon, 26 is your high, sunny throughout the day, gentle breeze, pollen count medium as well. The news is next here on My Breakfast on My Soul.
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2: Andy Burnham says he's pulling every lever to ease household bills as he kicks off a nationwide listening tour this morning. Dave Cronin has more.
3: Burnham says he wants to hear directly from people, not through briefings or spreadsheets, but face-to-face. And he's promising quick, everyday fixes along the way. First up, subscription traps. The government is fast-tracking new rules to make it far easier to cancel services and to stop companies quietly auto-renewing at higher prices.
2: Daniel Kinahan, the alleged boss of a major crime organisation, has spent the night in an Irish jail following his high-profile extradition from the UAE. The 49-year-old is charged with directing the activities of a criminal organisation. Crews tackling a fire in the New Forest say they'll be at the scene for the foreseeable future. More than 20 fire engines have been in attendance after a vehicle fire spread to a nearby heathland yesterday afternoon. And Bruno Guimaraes has been unveiled to Arsenal fans after completing a £75 million move from Newcastle. That's the latest from Radio News Hub. I'm Frankie Hersein.
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0: Morning, friends. Happy Monday. Thanks for tuning in to My Breakfast on My Soul. 2 minutes after nine, Yvonne Elliman's on the way with Love Me. The Jacksons, I Want You Back, kicking off this hour.
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0: Got to say hi to Vincent, who got in touch on Facebook. Oh, no, Vincent, really? I'ma let you finish talking about the eggs. I'ma let you... Oh. Really?
10: Ooh!
0: Terrible dad joke. It's the Jacksons. I Want You Back. Morning.

Yvonne Elliman, Love Me, On My Breakfast, My Soul, and before this, classic from the Jacksons, I Want You Back. Thanks for joining me today, keeping me company until 10. Still to come, we've got music from 10 City, a house classic, right back to you. 9:20 Music Sweep is on the way. We've got four big songs to play for you, back to back, and we've got music from Tony Braxton and Natalie Cole. Coming up in this hour, David Joseph now, and The Joys of Life, On My Breakfast, On My Soul, on a Monday morning.

brilliant stuff. 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

0: Classic house music, 10 City, right back to you on my breakfast on a sunny Monday morning, 17 minutes after 9. Listen, we're going to take a break, and on the way, we've got the 9:20 music sweep on the way. We've got four big songs to play for you back to back. Whatever you're doing, hopefully you're having a really good Monday morning. Thanks for keeping me company until 10 a.m.
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0: Every day around 20 past 9 here on The Breakfast Show, the 9:20 music sweep. The Equals, Funky Like a Train. Eddie Grant on vocals there. Pockets, the original album version, Come Go With Me. Andrew Stone, Wish I Didn't Miss You. Bit of help from the OJs. And Leon Haywood, Don't Push It, Don't Force It. Kicked it all off at 20 past 9 this morning. Still to come here on My Breakfast on My Soul. Music from Toni Braxton. Music from Natalie Cole. And we've got music from Odyssey. All coming up very, very soon here. Thanks for tuning in and keeping me company until 10 this morning. Stretch is here after me, 10 till 1, 1 till 4. John Jules is here, 2 o'clock hour, the request hour. Your chance to get your favourite songs played on the radio between 2 and 3. 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

0: Nice little throwback, Nat Nicole. This will be, if you like your music like this from back in the day, every Thursday here on My Soul is a Throwback Thursday. Right, let's take a break and play next a classic from Odyssey.
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9: 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Ooh.

0: Maxwell, get to know you. Closing out the breakfast show on a sunny Monday morning. And before this, another great song. Odyssey, Don't Tell Me, Tell Her. Morning to Pippa, who's on email this morning. Just had her food delivery come in. And she's got brown eggs. Brown eggs! If you weren't listening earlier on, it's really difficult to find brown eggs now. Apparently white eggs are taking over. Well done, Pippa. Also hi to Whitney and Rose on their 11th anniversary. And hi to Angela, celebrating her birthday as well. Thank you, Pippa, for tuning in this morning to My Breakfast on My Soul. That's it for me this morning. Thank you so much for tuning in. Thank you for taking part in the show. Thank you for getting in touch. Wherever you listen, whenever you listen, really do appreciate it. Join me again tomorrow when you wake up. I'm here from 7 in the morning for Tuesday's My Breakfast. Today's weather in London, highs of 27, sunny intervals, light winds. Pollen count is going to be medium. Swindon, 26 is your high. Again, sunny intervals with a gentle breeze, and the pollen count is going to be medium. Have a wonderful day, and I'll see you tomorrow at 7 in the morning for My Breakfast on My Soul. The news is next.
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2: Andy Burnham will begin his summer cost of living tour today, pledging to provide everyday fixes for rising bills. Dave Cronin has more.
3: Burnham insists this is just the beginning of his summer of fixes. Small, fast interventions, he believes, can give people some breathing space. But opponents are already sharpening their lines, suggesting the tour may rack up more miles than meaningful change.
2: Some parts of the UK are bracing for their fifth heatwave of the summer, with temperatures potentially reaching above 36 degrees Celsius this week. The Met Office are said to be considering a rare extreme heat warning, while more regions could be plunged into drought today. Alleged crime boss Daniel Kinahan has spent the night in an Irish jail after being extradited from Dubai. The 49-year-old was charged with directing the activities of a criminal organisation before appearing at the Special Criminal Court in Dublin. And The Odyssey has become the highest-grossing film of Sir Christopher Nolan's career. It's made more than $1.1 billion at the box office, surpassing his previous record holder, The Dark Knight Rises. For On Radio News Hub, I'm Frankie Hersine.
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welcome along to my mornings with me, Stretch Taylor, for a brand new week. What a way to start as well. JT and this Phyllis Hyman.

A Stonewall classic to start off today. Hope you all had a fantastic weekend, whatever you did. And hope you have a great new week ahead. Many, many thanks to George K for the last 3 hours. And before him, Keith Jackson, 4 till 7 this morning, starting off your week in style here on Monday morning, here on My Soul. Joe'll be back tomorrow. He'll be back at 7 a.m. sharp. Catch him tomorrow for more great music. It's our very own Ronnie Harrell right now with The Mood featuring Haifa. Hope you're in a good mood for the start of your day.

0: Just easing you into this Monday morning with some relaxing vibes like this. Levert, Casanova. Featuring the wonderful Gerald Levert. I wish he was still alive. Made some great music. We start this week as we mean to go on. Always a diverse selection of music on the show, Monday to Friday, 10 a.m. to 1 p.m. with me, Stretch Taylor. Keep it here. After the break, we hit you with a disco classic from In Deep.
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is not a problem that I can't fix, cause I can do it in the mix. And if your man gives you trouble just to move out on the double, and you don't let it trouble your brain, cause away goes trouble down the drain. Said away goes trouble down the drain.

Sweet Charles, yes, it's you. On that rear groove tip. Perfect for this Monday morning. Still to come, Shalimar, Earth, Wind & Fire, Chaka Khan, the Isley Brothers. Boy, it's classic today. Crusaders, Loose Ends, Eric Benet. Gwen McRae, Masters at Work, Stevie Wonder, Patrice Rushen. And Luther Vandross. All lined up for you for the next 3 hours in the show. Don't forget, coming up after me today as well, at 1 o'clock, is my man John Jules. This is a new single from the Children of Zeus. Brand new music on this Monday morning.

0: Oh, I need this on a Monday morning. Some Latin vibes. I'd like to go back. A great cover of the Stevie Wonder classic Golden Lady by Jose Feliciano. Golden Lady is another golden day of sunshine across London and the South East and the whole of the UK. So how was your weekend? I hope it was a brilliant one. I hope it was beautiful. Get in touch with me today. Tell me about your weekend. Studio at my-soul.com. Let me know what you got up to at the weekend.
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1: Wonderful stuff on this Monday morning. Thanks for keeping me company. Brand new music from an old school artist, Gwen Dickey with Water. Gwen Dickey, of course, of Rose Royce. Love this. Brand new single. Taking us very, very nicely this morning into the Queen, Erica. Sending this one out to everybody that went to the amazing Roots Picnic all over the weekend, Saturday and Sunday. What a fantastic event. More info on that later. Just put me in the window seat on an aeroplane, that's for sure. Never in the aisle.

0: Relaxing vibes. Always your relaxing start to the day. My Mornings with me, Stretch Taylor, at the end of our first hour today. A little bit of Luther Vandross to set you up for the day as well, with Greg Diamond, Hot Butterfly. The original full-length version as well. I want to big up everybody that came to Boysdale on Friday. What a great night we had down at Boysdale with Janice and Lorraine, myself, Stretch Taylor, and Pete Andrew. Big love to everybody that was down at Boysdale on Friday. It was a great event, and that continues, of course, each and every Friday. My Soul Fridays at Boysdale, 7 till 2 a.m. Classic music every Friday night. Still free before 9 o'clock. After 9, you'll need a ticket. You can get that from our website, but you must get it in advance. Another great lineup this weekend, this Friday. Bossman, Gordon Mac, DJ Bigger, and Matt Wyatt. You know, the music's going to be blazing. Keep it here. We come back on the other side, our second hour, with our track of the day today.
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0: Young Disciples, apparently nothing. Giving our flowers to the disciples today, the brilliant Carleen Anderson, Brother Marco, and her very own Femi Femme. 1991, is this really 35 years old, this record and album? It was a brilliant album as well, Road to Freedom. A classic from the UK. If you never got it, make sure you pick it up. The music throughout the album is just like this. It's beautiful all the way through. Our track of the day today, The Young Disciples, supporting the UK.
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Much love to all our My Soul listeners today. I asked you earlier on what you got up to at the weekend. Some nice replies. Julia Green, shout out to you, Julia. Morning Stretch, I saw I'm Every Woman, the Chaka Khan musical on Saturday. Very informative about her colourful life and wonderful car. Sounds great. Francois Stewart says, hi Stretch, love the show. Had a wonderful weekend. Attended both days of the inaugural Roots picnic. In Crystal Palace, Roots, Nas, Common, Mos Def, Bilal, Robert Glasper. Flowetry, Music Soul Child, Anthony Hamilton. Good music and good vibes. It certainly was. Shout out to you, Francois. And also to Brenda, a competition winner for the Roots picnic. She said she loved the event. I'm glad you enjoyed it, Brenda. I'm glad we could sort it out for you.

0: A straight classic, Stevie Wonder, Isn't She Lovely? Isn't It a Lovely Day? On this Monday morning, a great start to the week. Sunshine music on your Sunshine station. And speaking of sunshine, next year we touch down in Rhodes. 2027, you must know by now. Boutique Soul and My Soul are combining June the 5th to the 12th. 7 days of pure soul, all your favourite My Soul DJs. 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

Monday morning here on My Soul, halfway through the show. Earth, Wind and Fire. Before that, Shalimar. This is the part of the show we give you four tracks back to back with minimal chat. The classiest jams on the planet.

0: We're taking it nice and easy on this Monday, coming up to the afternoon, 20 minutes time. Club Classic, follow me. We're definitely going to be busting this one at our Brighton Beach all day. If you haven't got your tickets for that, get them now, because they are limited and running out. 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

The definition of a true band, the Isley Brothers, that lady. A bona fide classic here this morning, taking you up to the afternoon. I mentioned earlier, didn't I, about the Brighton Beach All Day to get your tickets for that, because they are very limited now. As we touch down in Brighton with My Soul on Sunday, 30th of August. And just to remind you, tomorrow is Ticket Tuesday, and there will be chances to win pairs of tickets tomorrow to this My Soul event. The Brighton Beach All Day, your chance to win tickets tomorrow here on the station during the daytime shows. That's tomorrow here on My Soul. It's Ticket Tuesday. The great music keeps coming and coming. Spreading a little bit of love with Brenda Russell on this Monday morning. Just easing you into the week.

0: Positive vibes, positive lyrics, positive jams here every day on My Soul. It's only right to play a little bit of Nas featuring Lauryn Hill, If I Ruled the World. It was a fantastic weekend of sets and gigs at the Roots Picnic Crystal Palace Bowl. What a great venue, by the way. Standout sets for me over the weekend included Nas. He was fantastic on Saturday night. Great to be there with my kids as well. My son's such a big Nas fan, as many of you know. Also, Common was brilliant. Anthony Hamilton was brilliant last night as well. Although Lambeth Council tried to shut him down right at half-time. But he was brilliant. Anthony Hamilton, superb. The Roots as well, all over the weekend, were brilliant. Robert Glasper, Benny the Butcher. But the comeback performance after 10 years of Flowetry was so sensational. It even surprised me last night. And Marcia Ambrosius wiped the floor with her amazing vocals. I'm really glad that they let her voice loose last night. The brilliant Marcia Ambrosius and Flowetry, they were incredible yesterday.
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Good afternoon, my soul family. Hope you're having a great day so far. On this chilled out start to the week, with me, Stretchy Boy, till one. It's that real soul music, so soulful it hurts. Glenn Jones, Everlasting Love. And if you like your tunes classy like this, you must reach the next event we are doing at the Broadcaster, 6th of September. Gordon, Matt, Craig Williams, Matt Wyatt. It's the first Sunday of the month runnings. The beautiful Broadcaster, White City, 4 till 10 p.m. Tickets just £10 in advance. It comes highly recommended from me. You get your tickets now from mysoul.com. Another UK classic right now. We've already given you the Young Disciples this morning. Time for the Loose Ends, taking us into the afternoon.

0: My Soul, blasting you into a brand new week. Thanks for joining me today. The weather looking amazing outside again. Temperature up to 26 degrees today. 25 tomorrow. And then the weather has been upgraded and updated from Wednesday onwards. It is going to be in the 30s. Thursday looks about 35, 36 degrees, Thursday and Friday. So be careful out there. Get that sunscreen on. And of course, as usual, stay hydrated.
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1: Chaka chaka chaka chaka gone. 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

It's a real monster classic, this one. Does it get much bigger? Chaka Khan, Prince, and Stevie Wonder, all on one joint, I Feel For You. And of course, Melly Mel. Don't forget Melly Mel. It's Monday, the 10th of August. We are knee-deep in the summer. With the Sunshine Jams, they continue today. Such a great lineup here on My Soul for the rest of the day. John Jewell's up at 1 o'clock. Ronnie Harrell is up at 4 o'clock. Martin Lodge up at 7. Ronnie's big R&B show. Ronnie back at 9 o'clock. Jazz After Dark for the Jazzy Heads with Perry Lewis, 11 till 1 tonight. And taking you into tomorrow morning and through the night, Michael Angle from 1 till 4.

Coming up to the last 20 minutes of the show. Where's the time gone today on this Monday's flying? It's time for your inspirational positive quotes of the day. Good morning and good afternoon. Each and every morning and afternoon is a beautiful thing. It's our attitude that makes our day bad or good. So have a positive attitude and your day will definitely be the best one. Happy Monday. Start your week with a grateful heart and a focused mind. Monday must-haves, the promise of possibilities, compassion for yourself, self-loving boundaries, an optimistic attitude, time to rest and unwind, believe in your self-worth. This is your Monday reminder that you can handle whatever this week throws at you.

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An original breakbeat for you here today, Joe Quarterman and the Free Soul. I got so much trouble on my mind. We got no trouble on our mind on this Monday. It's a fresh start to the week. And we are starting the week on a positive tip. Quick mention of a couple of events I'm playing at the next few weeks. This Sunday, Soul Jerk Sundays at Woodford Bar and Grill in South Woodford. On the East London side, look out for my Summer Heaven All Day at 29th of August, Saturday 29th of August, at the Shep and the Dog, beautiful countryside pub in Essex, for all the Essex crew in Billericay. That's the Summer Heaven All Day. Contact me on social media for tickets for that one. And then, of course, My Soul in the House on the beach in Brighton on Sunday, the 30th of August. Some great music for you this summer. A couple of shout-outs before we go today. Shout-out to Beverly, who said, can you give a shout-out to Owen Pearson? I've just done it for you, Beverly. Hope you're well. Hope you're having a great day. We're coming up to the last two today. And of course, after me, at usual, at 1 o'clock today, my man, Johnny Jules. We played that brand new music as well, you know. This is Know Me.

0: Once again, thank you for joining me on the show today. Your fresh start to the week. What a track to finish with as well today. It's a beautiful track. It's Beautiful People. It's Barbara Tucker. On this beautiful sunny day, with our beautiful My Soul family of listeners. I'll catch you back here tomorrow. It's another day of great music here on My Soul. In the hot seat coming next, John Jules for the next 3 hours. And trust me, he's got some amazing records in his bag today. That's it for me, Stretchy Boy. I will catch you back for Terrific Tuesday tomorrow. Ticket Tuesday. I'll see you then at 10 a.m. Have a great day in the sunshine. Till tomorrow, I'm out. Peace.
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1: The government has condemned the reckless tactics used by people smugglers. That's after a record 230 migrants arrived after crossing the Channel to the UK in a single boat. Next, some parts of the UK are bracing for their fifth heatwave of the summer. Temperatures are potentially reaching above 36 degrees Celsius. Marie Christopher Davis's family keeps horses on their farm.
2: The main issue at the moment is just a lack of decent grass. There's just nothing growing in the fields at the moment for the summer grazing. Normally, we'd turn them out for the summer and not have to supplement with hay, but we're having to put out quite a bit of hay, so it's costing us more than normal.
1: Crews tackling a fire in the New Forest say they'll be at the scene for the foreseeable future. It's the latest in a series of wildfires across the UK after a period of prolonged dry and hot weather. And Olympic gold medalist Tabitha Stoker is the 13th celebrity announced for Strictly Come Dancing 2026. The skeleton racer most famously won gold at the 2026 Winter Olympic Games. That's the latest from Radio News Hub. I'm Tanita Sim.
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0: I think we've got a new word for the day today. Thank you, Stretch. And Stretch's word for the day is definitely beautiful. It's a beautiful day and a beautiful station with a beautiful Stretchy boy. Oh, dear. How many times did he say that? But he's right. And he's back tomorrow morning straight after George. We'll be straight after Keithy and Michael as well.
1: Soulfully smooth. Smoother than chocolate. John Jules, my soul.
0: So good afternoon. Welcome to a brand new working week. How are you? I hope you're rested from the weekend. I thought, I wish I could say the same thing, but I'll tell you what I got up to, but it was pretty special. But anyway, it's nice to be here. It's nice to have you here. And once again, thank you, Stretch. Back tomorrow. We've got your music, your choice. And, of course, your time as well, between 2 and 3. So you know what to do. All you got to do is drop me a line, studio@mi-soul.com. Let me know what you'd like to hear today in the sunshine, weather-wise, beautiful. In the north today, we have a high of 20, and down here in the south, it's 25 degrees, but it is going to get warmer and warmer. We start with some James Brown, and then, of course, Gladys and the Pips and everything. Taste a bit of love. And I've got to say hi to all those people listening with JH Removals this afternoon. Jordan, I hope you're looking after them, whatever you're doing, okay? Behave yourself, yes. If you want to shout to anybody at all, and you want to say hi to someone, all you've got to do is drop me a line as well. It's a marvellous Monday. Good afternoon.

0: James. Brand new record is called Set the Tone. We've been playing the Jim Sharp remix. Thought I'd play the original today. And before that, Love Break. I'm going to tell you all about what we got up to this weekend because it was quite full on. It really was. But I'll do all of that. But we've got some more music today and don't go anywhere at all.
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Mantronix and Gotta Have Your Love. And before that, that Womack Sisters record, which really sounds like something for the 60s. Brand new. We love it here. It's called If I Let You. I know Terry McKenzie loves it as well. Afternoon to you, sir. Now, the request hour. I promise, or I'm promising a certain person, I will not play. No, I'll tell you what. Gordon Mack has had nightmares because he heard a record over the weekend somewhere. And you can't believe there was a specific version of this record, mate. I'm not even going to tell you what it is because I don't want to give him any more nightmares. But this weekend, we've had lots of fun. What we did on Friday, we're at Boysdale. Yeah, we're at Boysdale. Of course we're at Boysdale. Well done to Stretch and Pete Andrew. But myself and Gordon were at Soultasia in Malden in London with about 8,000 gorgeous people going crazy. It was really good fun. So thank you, everybody that was there. And then we headed up to Donington Park on Saturday morning for Convoy in the Park, okay? Now, we had lots of fun, and thank you to Ascenta Transport Sales, the lovely Jody and Tony. But Gordon's having nightmares of a specific record he heard. He really is.

0: And I was thinking about playing it, but I'm not going to. But what I will do is play whatever you want us to play for you, once again, between 2 and 3. And I'll tell you all about yesterday at Sobo down in Bournemouth as well. Right, you beauties, don't go anywhere. I've got some more on the way.
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Got to say hi and good afternoon to Ray and Sam. It was so wonderful to see you on Friday. They caught me the only time I came out from the side of where Gordon and I were working was to look for something. Had to look for some Don Julio. They didn't have any. But it was great to see you, Ray. Looking forward to seeing you next month as well, of course. That's Duran Bernard and it's called Soft. Before that, some Janet Jackson on a Monday afternoon. And just reminding you that tomorrow, Ticket Tuesday, going to give you a chance of winning tickets to come and party with us on Bank Holiday Sunday in Brighton for our big Brighton beach party. Not only that, I do know that this week we will be letting you into who will be appearing at the Weekender next year as well. Got it all going on. And I did Sober with Brandon Block yesterday, which was unbelievable. But check this out, it took 5 hours to get back from Bournemouth to London. And I know the fire is still raging in the New Forest, so if you're down that way, please be careful. Ironic I get caught in a forest fire. We continue. Vicky D.

Ricky D. This beat is mine, and then I had to play this again because it's so good. I say again, I heard it this morning. I thought, I can't wait till I've got to play that. Nomi, Sweet Talk. Could I say hi and good afternoon to Michael Windsor Esquire? Yep, 5 hours, my brother. Crazy.

0: anything to play some Motown in the afternoon in the sunshine for you beautiful people. The Temptations, of course, and Ain't Too Proud to Beg. Yeah, 5 hours from Bournemouth, and I know it's still burning down at the New Forest. So once again, please be careful if you're down there. Right, you're gorgeous lot. It's time for you say it, we play it, so keep it where you've got it.
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2: 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At 8 p.m, we head inside to the main or house room with Jigs, Stretch Taylor, Gordon Mack, Ronnie Harrell, Soul Brothers, House in My DNA, and Brian Power. 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
5: 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Jasper, the Vinyl Junkie, on My Soul with the ABC and P of funk, jazz, soul and boogie. Throw in some funky breakbeats and some rap to round it off. Jasper does not get hung up on just one groove. New and old, he doesn't care. It'll be on air. 100 volts of funk and stuff direct in your ear. Jasper, the Vinyl Junkie, on My Soul.
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So you play it, or you say we play it. That's more like it. I play it. And you tell me what to play, just like you always do every single weekday from 2 till 3. Moomino Mountain, I thought I'd play that for Shirley and Marcus and Jane Waterfall, the lovely Vivian Morris, or Adrienne Morris, I should say, Mr. Ian as well, and everybody else I saw at the Sussex Song and Dance Weekend on Saturday night. Delegation were good, weren't they? Very good. That was at the Felbridge Hotel, so lovely, lovely people down there. Fitz and Leslie as well. Roger and Bev.

Mr. C, looking very dapper. A little bit of a two-step thing just for you beautiful people. Love Unlimited. And then, Manhattan's Crazy Pat, who's in the office today, from 1983. And in the background, something that we played at the Convoy in the Park, and everybody that was into the Venga Boys and Nelly the Elephant and everything was still dancing to this. Afternoon, Jode. Now, they weren't really into Nelly the Elephant. I'm just playing with you. But on the main stage, the other DJ thought it'd be fun to play it or something. Anyway. Right, I had a message from Kyle. Through the, I think Kyle phoned up the station and specifically asked for this. So, as I do say, you say we play, it's Misha Paris and her version of 6th Street on My Soul.

0: There you go, Kyle. Hopefully you're very happy about hearing that today. Originally, Louisa Mark, of course, the Lovers Rock classic. Misha did it a few years ago, and 6th Street. My afternoons are my soul. We've got some more for you. Do not go anywhere at all.
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6: 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My Soul. From 4 a.m. Dave VJ, 7 a.m. Craig Williams, 10 a.m. Pete Andrew, 1 p.m. Greg Edwards, 3 p.m. Jazzy B, 5 p.m. DJ Bicker, 7 p.m. Mastermind, 9 p.m. Femi Fair, 11 p.m. D Nice, and at 1 a.m. Natty B. Sunday are well tasty. That's Sunday at My Soul. At My Soul. 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
7: The best soulful music.

Do you know what? It's official. We've got the best group of listeners on the planet here at MySo. If you're new, welcome along. Yeah. There's quite a few of you across the UK now, you see. Yes. The Isley Brothers. And here we go again, especially for Cosmic in Essex. I think he's in Southend way today. How are you, brother? And also Dave Marbley. How are you? And I hope I'm going to pronounce his name right. Traker Huggins. Lovely little message from you. Thank you. I'm glad you enjoyed it. Soltasia, this Friday just gone. Don't forget, this coming Friday at Boysdale, Gordon Mack is back alongside DJ Bigger and Matt White. And I didn't mention the fact that the lovely Janice and Lorraine will be with Stretch Taylor and Pete Andrew. Just this Friday just gone. A request for Eddie Kendricks, Keep on Trucking. I think we've got to do that, especially after this weekend. Educating the convoy people of the UK and Europe and giving them some good music as well. Loudly. That's what we did. And we're going to continue right now as well with this. Don't forget, Martin Lodge is in the building later from 7 o'clock until 9, doing It's a Monday Thing straight after Ronnie. Because you've got double Ronnie, it's Monday. Ronnie driving us home, and then the big R&B show from 9 o'clock tonight, and then Perry Lewis. Right, we're going to play this right now. Dame Brooks Brown.

0: Gotta say hi and good afternoon to Walshy Walsh. I love that. It's great. Walshy Walshy Walsh. Chilling in the garden in the sunshine. That's for Shane. Dames Brown, what would you do? Salting Martin will be playing later as well, I'm sure. Right, got a disco classic on the way. Don't go anywhere at all.
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Now, two records that actually feature the wonderful Jocelyn Brown back to back then. Keep on Jumping Musique from 1978. And then this one, Inner City. No, it's not. It's Inner Life, not Inner City. Got Inner City on the brain. Maybe I'm thinking about Inner City Groove. I might have to play that. If not today, tomorrow. Mm-hmm. Jason, afternoon, my brother. And also, it's funny, I had a record that I played for someone called Shane, and then Shane Seedy from New York City has been in touch. How are you, Shane? Just letting you know, mate, that we're not doing that anymore. Maybe next summer. We have got some great parties, though. When you get off the plane, just let us know. We'll tell you what they are. Yeah. Especially Brighton at the end of the month. And don't forget, tomorrow, Ticket Tuesday, giving you a chance of winning tickets to come and party with us for 12 hours on the south coast if the weather's like this. Wow. It is billed as a closing summer party. I'm hoping that's not the case because I want this weather until November. Maybe not as hot. Talking about hot, Thursday, 36 degrees. Wow. Good afternoon to Pippa. Pippa Wright, how are you, Pippa? And also for Simon, Anna, Robin and Ruby, who were stuck in the traffic I was stuck in yesterday for 7 hours. That's not good. Hopefully I've sorted that out. I know it's still raging and everything down there. Have a look on the news in New Forest. Right, and I always have to play one of these in the daytime. Cynthia, good afternoon. Also, Sonic might like this as well. And also, Cheryl. I'm still double excited, Cheryl. Just thought I'd tell you. Mikey Spice in the afternoon on myself.

0: the wonderful Natasha Watts for Trish Show. And I'm glad you gave me the correct pronunciation of your name. Oh, dear. Spelled beautifully, though. Trisha Huggins. That was for you, Natasha Watts. And love who you are. And if I didn't do your record today, I'll definitely do it tomorrow and for the rest of the week. Especially Mrs. Savage. Good afternoon to you. Where are you? Nurka. Where's that? Let me know where you are. And also E&D, who's celebrating a big birthday this weekend as well. I'll do something for you tomorrow for sure. But right now it's time for the coffee break or the hydration break. Don't go anywhere.
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0: Dehydration break on a Monday, the first one of the week, and a hot one as well. Michael Gray, who was with us on Friday as well at Soultasia, so myself and Gordon dragged him up on the stage. He was so shy, but he's such a lovely man. He really is. Shake. Great little record that we really, really like that. And also, what else did we have? We have all sorts of good stuff. And we've got more good stuff on the way. Do not go anywhere at all.
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the brand new feature on the apps as well, Android Auto, and of course Apple Play as well. We are My Soul Radio. Wonderful to have you on board. And I've got to say that this guy, or these two people, Dawn and Yan, the MF Robots, are probably two of the finest songwriters that we've got around at the moment. That is so lovely. Hello, Sunshine. And hello, Sunshine, because on Thursday, we could hit 100 degrees in the south, so... And I'm just looking at the news today. The main news story is the fire in the New Forest, which is around about 120 football pitches. So if you're on the south coast, please be careful down there, okay? Because the A31 is still shut, the M27 is still shut. It was a bit mad seeing wild horses running across the road or towards you last night, as it was to me.

0: Got to say afternoon to Cam. How are you, brother? Thank you for your message. Where am I this weekend? I don't even know. Oh, yes, I do. On Friday, I'll be at the Lion of Beaconsfield doing a very special little party for charity, for the women's charity, Reform. Mm. Is it Reform? Sorry, no, not Reform, the political party. Maybe Jesse will let me know exactly what the... it's like Women's Aid. We're doing something with them. Yes. This coming Friday. And then Saturday, myself and Magic Mike Vitti are in Barnsley at Soho Social. Then I'm on the Thames on Sunday. Here you go, mate. So I'm sure I'll see you then. Right, some more on the way. We've got some Funk Deluxe, actually. Don't go anywhere.
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4: 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Peter Borg, the Simply Salacious Dance Party. 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

So this week we got some big news about some of the things we're up to. For example, the Brighton Weekender, now at the Metropole, Doubletree next door. And trust me, you're going to love it. Got some news about the lineup and everything this week. And also the Camden Music Festival as well, next month. Big news incoming about that as well. Our Ronnie and his new single featuring Haifa. And of course it's called The Mood. I'm going to play you this because I've got time. If you're stuck in traffic or just waiting at a train or a bus stop, that sort of thing, you got your headphones on, or even if you're in the car, wherever you are, just turn this up.

And Marley and his wonderful version of George Harrison's classic My Sweet Lord, the perfect soundtrack to your weekday. And Ronnie's going to continue that very shortly.

0: Not a bad way to end today. Keep on trucking by, of course, Eddie Kendricks, especially for the Convoy in the Park posse. Absolutely. Gordon Mack, MBE, Deborah, Tony, Jody, Justin and Sarah as well, and Sean. You can imagine Gordon sitting in the cab with this thing as well, can't you? Right, I'm back tomorrow for a terrific Ticket Tuesday. Ronnie on the way. It's a gorgeous evening, so, well, it will be. So enjoy that. Don't do anything I wouldn't do. And don't forget, Martin Lodge is here straight after Ronnie, and then Ronnie's back for the big R&B show. And then Perry Lewis, then Michael Angle through the night. I'll see you tomorrow. Have yourselves a wonderful Monday. And you know the drill, keep it my soul.
1: This is my soul.
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0: Greetings, this is John Jules. I'm inviting you to join me for my afternoons here on My Soul. 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
4: 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John Jules. 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
1: Firefighters are tackling a blaze on an industrial estate in Corby. They were called just after 2 p.m. this afternoon and multiple crews are on the scene. Meanwhile, more than 120 firefighters are continuing to tackle a blaze on internationally protected heathland in the New Forest National Park. The area hit by the blaze, which started after a van caught fire on the nearby A31 on Sunday, is home to a number of rare species. Reform UK say they'll prepare thousands of pages of legislation before the next general election that could help keep criminals in prison for longer. Their leader Nigel Farage announced the plans.
2: In the wake of the PC Harper case, the Prime Minister's instincts were, well, of course, they shouldn't be released early.
1: And it's been ruled a radio station that accidentally announced the King had died had breached Ofcom rules. Radio Caroline apologised in May when the messages were played after the national anthem and 16 minutes of silence. That's the latest from Radio News Hub. I'm Holly Hughes.
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4: 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And on mobile. This is My Soul.
5: Indeed it is. How are you? Brand new week, fresh week. It's still a scorcher out there. Make sure you stay hydrated. Big shout out to Johnny Jules for another wonderful 3 hours of radio. And he's going to be back, of course, tomorrow between 1 and 4. Make sure you check him out for that. Right, your boy Ronnie H in a hot seat. Got some amazing music for you. Earth, Wind and Fire, Children of Zeus, Archie Bell and Adrels. And we kick off today with the Brothers Johnson, Strawberry Letter 23. Let's go.
0: My drive.
6: My drive.
4: My soul.
0: Nothing but soulful hits.
6: The daytime sounds
0: of my soul.
6: My soul. My soul. My soul. My soul.

Do you know what? I love these guys. Children of Zeus and their brand new single, Water and Vibes, featuring Annie Eshka. Absolutely loving that. Archie Bell and the Drells, where will you go when the party's over? I don't know. We could try and find out and let you know, though. Brothers Johnson, Strawberry Letter 23 kicked us off today. My driver, my soul, how are you doing today? It's a marvellous Monday. And we offset the week with more gems like this. Hope you had a great weekend. How was it for you? Big love to everyone that came out on Saturday night. Or Saturday daytime, I should say. It felt like nighttime. Over there, 93 feet east, Garage City, dancing for Stevie. Big love to the Garage City family. Beautiful. A

0: The Mighty Elements, Earth, Wind & Fire with Saturday Night. And yeah, Saturday night was hectic.
1: Running around. My drive.
2: 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My soul.
0: 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It's going to be a

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0: This is My Soul.

Alicia Keys with You Don't Know My Name. At the beginning of the three tracks week, we played you Inner City. Big fun. I watched a little documentary actually about Kevin Saunderson, part of Inner City, or one of the founders of Inner City, and how he made Good Life. Obviously, Big Fun was before Good Life, but it was a really interesting documentary about how he put it all together and the early days of Inner City. Absolutely fantastic story. If you ever get the chance, have a little watch of that. And then Gwen Dickey was sandwiched in the middle of those two with her brand new single, Water. Gwen Dickey, of course, the voice of Rose Royce, who will be on stage live at Tunbridge Wells, the Assembly Hall, on the 7th of November. That's going to be absolutely amazing. Really looking forward to that one. And a soul night out for us, for My Soul Radio. All the news about that and information you can get online if you go to mysoul.com. Right. I'm trying to keep the speech at a minimal because, as you can hear, my voice is absolutely battered from the weekend and I had a bit of a sore throat. So, lemon and lime and lots of music to do the talking. So bear with me, my soul family. It's all love. It's Foxy Brown and Black

0: Spur Road inbound. That's from Junction 9, the main M23 carriageway, the Gatwick Airport to Junction 9A, Gatwick South Terminal roundabout. There's congestion to the opposite side due to onlookers there, Ozzy Parkers. In Surrey, we got all traffic being held. Long delays due to a lorry fire on the M25 anti-clockwise. That's from Clackett Lane Services to Junction 5, the M26 turn-off. And there's congestion to Junction 6, Godston. In Essex, the M11 northbound, the entry slip road there is closed. Queuing traffic due to an overturned lorry at Junction 8, the A120, Bishop Stortford. In Kent, there's stop-start traffic on the M25 anti-clockwise at the Dartford Tunnels. The travel time there is about 20 minutes. And we've got delays on the M25 anti-clockwise before Junction 12, the M3 turn-off. 15 minutes now going through that. That's your traffic and travel at 24 minutes to 5.
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10: 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My Soul. The best soulful music.

0: fantastic album, a one-off album. They made one album. In fact, I think they've come back with another one, but really recently. But that album, Mars Venus, absolutely brilliant. Wonderful Coffee Brown. Okay, before we get into a little break, just to remind you about what is happening on Sunday the 30th of August, Horizon Club out there in a mighty brighty. We're going to be back by the beach for another huge summer closing party. Can't wait to see you all dancing there, you know. It's going to be absolutely huge, Brighton Beach all day. Kicking off at 2 o'clock in the afternoon on the terrace, warming things up with Feel Good Classics. You know how it goes down over there. My soul's finest DJs overlooking Brighton's iconic seafront. And as the sun sets, we head indoors. That's going to be absolutely ridiculous. The main room, keeping the My Soul vibe going strong. Our second room coming alive as well, the Mine House DJ serving up the very best in-house music through till 2 a.m. So 12 hours of amazing vibes on Sunday the 30th of August. Tickets are available now. If you go to mysoul.com, just click on the relevant banner there, grab yours, and make sure you're part of the biggest bank holiday party on the coast. It's going to be horrifically big.
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Another Stonewall classic right here on MySoul Radio. Howard Johnson, So Fine. Monster tune. Just packed them in. Got a few monster classics in this first hour. And the second hour is going to follow. Trust me when I tell you. Looking forward to delivering the mix at 6. We call it the hot mix at 6. In tandem with the current climate of things out there, I hope you're okay and you're not finding it too hot out there. Make sure you stay hydrated. There's a lot of hot bunnies out there, I know that. Right then, I'm going to play you something new from Chaka Khan. Been playing it for a few weeks right here on MySoul Radio, featuring Snoop Dogg from Chaka Khan's album Shaqzilla. This is Boogies in My Soul.

0: I've not seen a video for this, but I imagine it's like a very sort of disco-ified, cheesy video. We'll have to look at that one. Looking forward to seeing Chaka Khan, the Chaka musical as well. I'm hearing it's absolutely brilliant, hearing really good things about that. So yeah, anyone that's gone to see that one, I'm green with envy. I will definitely get out there to see it at some point though. There you go, Chaka Khan with her brand new single. I'm going to go to the news and then come back on the other side with some Shalamar, got some Georgie Bad Boy Benson, Michael Jackson and Omar.
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2: A powerful 7.4 magnitude earthquake has struck western Colombia. It's shaken the South American nation and neighbouring Ecuador, prompting people to evacuate homes and buildings. A police federation chief is considering legal action against the government. It's because PC Andrew Harper's killers are set to be released in January as part of measures to tackle prison overcrowding. Some parts of the UK are bracing for their fifth heatwave of the summer. Marie Christopher Davis runs a family horse farm. She says the weather is having a huge impact financially.
3: I think our main issue at the moment is just a lack of decent grass. There's just nothing growing in the fields at the moment for the summer grazing. Normally, we'd turn them out for the summer and not have to supplement with hay, but at the minute, we're having to put out quite a bit of hay.
2: And Anne Widdecombe's funeral service will take place on Wednesday at the Catholic Abbey where she regularly worshipped. The 78-year-old former MP died in July after head injuries caused by a hammer at her home in Dartmoor. That's the latest from Radio News Hub. I'm Holly Hughes.
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0: Benson will never give up on a good thing. And you never should you?
1: Never give up on a good thing. Love is what you got. You got.
0: 7 o'clock this evening, make sure you check in with Martin Lodge. Martin Lodge, he's in with It's a Monday Thing. Always look forward to that show. Brilliant show. I'll be back with the big R&B show between 9 and 11. At 11 through till 1, it is Jazz After Dark with Perry Lewis. Again, another wonderful show from an absolute legend.

know, I was listening to the original album, Better Days, over the weekend, and I have to tell you, if you haven't got that album, it is absolutely wicked. I might play another track from it later. That is from the remix packaged version of the album, with loads of superstar remixes on there. That one remixed by Illa J, but you've got Masters at Work with remixes on there, DJ Spinner, some great remixes on that whole package there. But the original album is flawless. Such a great album, Matt, by the legend Omar. Big tunes back to back.

0: as well. I can never understand why it got the flack that it did get, but I think it was a brilliant album. Michael Jackson there with Butterflies, fantastic, written and penned by Floetry, Marsha Ambrosius and Natalie behind that one, and they've got a great version of that one themselves. It was more of a demo that they did for it, but yeah, absolutely brilliant record. Right then, 18 minutes past 5 on Drive.
1: My drive.
0: Let's go to the roads for your traffic and travel. It seems to be clearing up a bit, which is really good news. It was hectic earlier. We've got the M25 still though, anti-clockwise, still blocked, severe delays there due to a lorry fire. That's from Clackett Lane Services to Junction 5, the M26. And there's congestion to Junction 8, Reigate, delays through Oxted as traffic seeks an alternative route there. And the opposite side also very slow due to smoke blowing across the road, ongoing since about 20 past 4 this afternoon. In Essex, there's the M11 northbound entry slip road closed at the moment. Queuing traffic due to an overturned lorry at Junction 8, the A120 Bishop Stortford. In Kent, there's delays on the M25 anti-clockwise at the Dartford Tunnels. About 10 minutes going through there at the moment. And also heavy delays on the M25 anti-clockwise before Junction 12, the M3. Travel time 20 minutes there due to sheer weight of traffic. And that's it, 18 minutes past 5 on Drive.
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New album landing very, very soon. His first studio album in 22 years is going to be slated for release in 2027. It's going to be called Through the Eyes of Wonder. Through the Eyes of Wonder, slated for a 2027 release. And what it's going to be like, I know he's definitely got some older tracks on there, so, but I don't think it's quite a best of. I've been told there's a few tracks from Songs in the Key of Life that will feature. I don't know whether it be from just having a look here, it says there's going to be four unreleased songs from his 1976 album Songs in the Key of Life era. So there you go. So not quite remixed songs, but from that era, there's going to be some tunes. Me for one, proper excited. Through the Eyes of Wonder, watch out for it in 2027. Listen, we are only four and a bit months away from 2027, you know. I know. Madness. Right, let's take you back with this one. Portrait Loving You is 8. When we get into the mix today, the hot mix at 6, I'm going to turn up the temperature even hotter. So make sure you stick around for that. Looking forward to that.

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I love that. It's so different and eclectic. Definitely pushing the barriers when it comes to music on that one. Know Me and a track called Sweet Talk. Doing well, virally, that record as well. Check it out on Spotify and all the rest of it. It's gone mad. Here's The Lion.

0: There you go. The wonderful Brian the Lion Power linking up with Hill Street Soul on that one. And the track's called Music. Just simply brilliant, that record, and proper sunshine vibes.
1: Running around. My drive.
2: My drive.
1: My soul.
0: Oh, my voice. hopefully we'll be back tomorrow in some sort of way, shape or form. Right now, I'm struggling, but, you know, I'm playing music, so it's a beautiful thing. Right, the M25 anti-clockwise is blocked. We've got severe delays due to a lorry fire from Clackett Lane services to Junction 5. The M26 says congestion to Junction 8, Reigate, delays through Oxted and Westerham as traffic seeks an alternative route there. The opposite side also very slow due to smoke blowing across the road. We've got the M11 northbound, Endry Slip Road, that's closed. Queuing traffic due to an overturned lorry at Junction 8. The A120 Bishop Stortford affected there. That one's cleared, so that's the result. And then we've got delays on the M25 anti-clockwise. That's before Junction 12, the M3 turn-off. It's about a quarter of an hour going through there at the moment. Now, there's a little bit of train trouble. Severe delays on the Elizabeth line between Hayes and Harlington and London Paddington. That's due to flooding and safety measures there. And also, service suspended on the Great Northern between Hartford North and Stevenage due to safety checks going on there. So that's it. That's all I've got for you for the time being. I'll keep you updated. You know I will.
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fun. I reckon you can hear tunes like this out in the terrace on Sunday the 30th of August. Now, last week on this show, I gave away some tickets for the Brighton Beach All Dayer. Tomorrow, officially, for a Top Banana and Ticket Tuesday, we are giving you another chance to win tickets for the Brighton Beach All Dayer, which is happening on Sunday the 30th of August, happening at Horizon Club in the mighty Brighty, of course. So make sure you tune in right from the morning with George K, 7 through till 10, Stretch 10 through till 1, Johnny Jules 1 till 4, and I'll be giving away another pair between 4 and 7 on Drive Time. Brighton Beach All Dayer.

0: All good. Now, we're going to go to a little break. I'm going to vamp it up. The hip-hop classic. And an old-school soul tune, street soul tune, that's been remixed for 2026. Naughty by Nature and Nate James up next.
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0: Mate James celebrating 20 odd years since the original release of that record with lots of lovely remixes out there, but we feature this one on our playlist, remixed by Jim Sharp using Donald Byrd, of course, and Wind Parade. Set the tone, Nate James. Okay, 2 minutes away from six. I can't wait to drop in the mix, a hot mix at six. I'm going to be reflecting what we did at Garage City on Saturday. Big shout out to Bobby and Steve. A wonderful session there and beautiful people in there that I hadn't seen for so, so long. And yeah, we was in there most of the day. It's just brilliant. And looking forward to this coming weekend as well for Funky Dory 7.0. It's an amazing lineup. So we're just going to sort of, you know, mix and match what we're going to be doing in the mix at six today. First, though, a minute away from six now. Let's get into the news and then we'll return with a hot mix at six, getting us into the 6 o'clock Supper Club. Here's the news.
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2: At least 47 people have been killed and dozens of buildings collapsed in cities across Western Colombia after a powerful 7.4 magnitude earthquake struck the South American nation. Tanita Sims reports.
3: Locals have fled as far as the capital of Bogota, as others were left trapped under debris. The epicenter was in San Jose del Palmar, a community of about 4,800 people. The quake was also felt in neighbouring Ecuador and Panama, though minimal damage was reported there.
2: A Reform UK plan to increase the number of prisoners while sending foreign national offenders to jails abroad will be net cost neutral. That's what the party's Home Affairs spokesman says. Zia Yusuf joined Reform UK leader Nigel Farage at a London press conference, where the pair set out their proposal to depart foreign national offenders to El Salvador and Kosovo. And a record 230 migrants have arrived in the UK after crossing the channel in a single boat. The government's condemned the smugglers' tactics as reckless and dangerous. That's the latest from Radio News Hub. I'm Holly Hughes.
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5: Ronnie, live in the mix at six. My soul.

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0: B, great remix. I agree, mate. I agree. I love it. Absolutely. Big shout out to you, Brenda, who says, lovely Monday vibes. Please give a shout out to my sister, Lorna. We are enjoying the music as usual. Massive respect. Big love going out to you both. Beautiful to hear from you today on this marvellous Monday.
1: My drive.
2: My drive.
3: My soul.
0: Yes, must also give a massive shout out to Alison. Alison, who says, hey Ronnie, tuned in again on my run in Borough. Tunes are fabulous, helps me make my run more fun and upbeat tunes. Can you give a shout out to lovely boyfriend Jem and thank him for just being him and all the cooking for my son's 30th birthday celebration. The weekend barbecue that he had, says, let him know how much I love him and grateful for all the thoughtful things he does for me. Ah, that's lovely. Says, thanks so much. If you have time, can you play New Again by TMF? I'll try and get that on for you, but that shout out there, hopefully, that'll have done enough for you, Alison. Big love going out to you and Jem, and well done with all the cooking and the barbecue stuff over the weekend. It's a beautiful thing, clearly. The M25 anti-clockwise blocked, severe delays due to a lorry fire from junction 6, the A22 Godston to junction 5. The M26 says congestion to before junction 8 Reigate, delays along local routes as traffic seeks an alternative there. Ongoing sits about 20 past 4 this afternoon, so avoid it for now if you can. The A232 Crofton Road, both directions are closed there. Queuing traffic due to an accident between the A21 Farnborough Common and the petrol station there as well. The M11 northbound, the entry slip road is closed there due to an overturned lorry at junction 8 Bishop Stortford, but traffic is coping okay with it. You've got heavy traffic on the M25 as well, anti-clockwise before junction 12, the M3. It's not long going through there, it's not actually in the red to be honest. And we've got severe delays on the Elizabeth line between Hayes and Harlington and London Paddington, and that is due to flooding and safety measures going on there. And that's it, your traffic and travel at 25 minutes past 6.
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0: Casanova. Classic boogie material right here on My Soul Radio. It always reminds me of Trouble, that record. Big shout going out to James Short, a.k.a. Fulham Shorty. Hello, mate. Says, mix at six was fire, especially in the sunshine. Ah, cheers, Geezer. Says, been on the missing list while I indulge my indie side with a few festivals. Oh, okay. Didn't know he was into the old indie music. Says, picked up a mad new band, Skinner Brothers from London. Mix of ska, punk, rap and D&B, especially absolutely mental. Sounds like a mixed shirt. Says, never going to get a play here for various reasons, but Pie and Mash, nothing on me. An Apex Predator. Oh, mad cheers. I have to tell you, I had Pie and Mash on Saturday before I went on to Garage City. And yeah, I had a few pies. And you can probably tell. Big shout out to my son Noah, who had four pies.
1: You're about to
0: he had four pies and three mash. Four and three. And liquor. And a fizzy drink.
1: Easy
0: that slim. I'll never know. Right, got a party to tell you about in the sunshine after this one.

0: Cobra Bass.
1: Yeah. Easy Rock now. When I count to three, I want you to get busy. You ready now? One, two, three, get loose now.
0: Yep, it takes two. Big tune in the hip-hop fraternity. Especially the old school golden era of hip-hop. That was a monster. Right, time to let you know about something that you need to come to next year in the sunshine.
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0: Yes, why not get booked ASAP and get ready for the ultimate luxury escape. Boutique Soul and My Soul, we're taking over the brand new five-star Cabo Hotel in Rhodes. And I have been told it is amazing. It's happening between the 5th and the 12th of June 2027. 7 days of pure soul with My Soul presenters, boutique soul residents, and live performances from the legend Omar. 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So, rooms start from £699 per person. Spaces are strictly limited. So, if I were you, if you fancy that and you're thinking, oh, sounds good, head to mysoul.com and secure your spot. Now that's Rhodes 2027. You can experience life as it should be. 5th to the 12th 2027, it's gonna be lovely. The Cabo Hotel sounds really nice actually as well. And yeah, I used to go to Greece back in the day, Lindos in Rhodes, with my sister and some friends, and we spent a lot of time out there, so it is a beautiful place. Why not go check it out? Goodness me, that just brought back some memories. I'm going to play some Frankie Beverly and Maze next.
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0: Yes, have a little sing to this. 22 minutes away from Marty Lodge with us a Monday thing. In the meantime, Frankie Beverly and Maze and Joy and Pain. Oh, before I forget, I don't want to forget. Let me give a massive shout out to Denise. Denise Prime, who says, Ronnie, Ronnie, Ronnie. Wicked mix. Thank you, Denise. Appreciate you.

0: to Joe in Chessington. Big love to you, Joe, and to your mum, Eileen, of course. The biggest Frankie Beverly and Maze fans that I know. Wonderful stuff. Right, 17 to 7 on My Soul. Let's have a quick look at your traffic and travel, shall we?
1: My drive. My soul.
0: Yes. Right, what we got here? We got the M25 anti-clockwise is blocked at the moment. Still severe delays there due to a lorry fire from junction 6, the A22 Godston to junction 5, the M26 turn-off. There's congestion to before junction 8, Reigate, and delays along local routes as traffic seeks an alternative route going through there. The A222 Beckenham High Street westbound is closed at the moment. That's due to roadworks from the drive to Rectory Road until the 14th of August there. The A232 Crofton Road in Farnborough, both directions are closed there, queuing traffic due to an accident between Farnborough Common and the petrol station there. And the M11 northbound, the entry slip road is closed due to an overturned lorry at junction 8, Bishop Stortford, the A120. So if you can avoid that, please do. There's still severe delays as well on the Elizabeth line between Hayes and Harlington and London Paddington due to flooding and safety measures in place there. All right, so that's it, your traffic and travel. It's 6:45. If you need any more information with your travel, you need help going from A to B, just go to mysoul.com. There is a link there you can click on, and that should hopefully help you out. Okay, My Drive.
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0: John, couldn't remember what the name of the last tune was that I played on Saturday. It's a Gary City anthem. It was BB, CC1 and some Thank You. Massive record. Oh, no, listen, don't worry about it. I'm forgetting more tunes. I'm forgetting more tunes now than I ever have, don't I? Senior moments come to me regularly now. Right, it's 8 minutes to seven. My driver, my side. I'm going to come back on the other side with some Al Jarreau. Squeeze in a couple before Martin Lodge in at seven.
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0: proper music, a proper song with amazing songwriters. Real people and everything. Love it. Al Jarreau, We're In This Love Together. I'm going to leave you with one more.
1: Yeah.
0: And then I'm going to hand over to my man Martin Lodge for some Monday thing. We're looking forward to that show. He always gets me in the mood to get you into the mood for R&B. Around about 9 o'clock, play music just like this. But musical.
1: A
0: couple of old ones at the end.
1: Yeah.
0: Next and Too Close. Thank you for listening and putting up with my dodgy voice today. Can't listen later. I'll be back in tomorrow between 4 and 7 with another My Drive session and giving away tickets for the Brighton Beach All Dayer as well. It's Ticket Tuesday, isn't it? Have a good evening. Peace, peace and love. The news is

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1: Over 70% of the UK is experiencing flash drought. That's according to the Environment Agency in the wake of low rainfall and higher temperatures. And at least 69 people have been killed and dozens of buildings collapsed in cities across Western Colombia. It's after a powerful 7.4 magnitude earthquake, which has forced people to evacuate their homes as far as the capital of Bogota. A record 230 migrants have arrived in the UK after crossing the channel in a single boat. The government's condemned the smugglers' tactics as reckless and dangerous. And Reform UK say they'll prepare thousands of pages of legislation before the next general election that could help keep criminals in prison for longer. Their leader Nigel Farage announced the plans.
2: That Labour have inherited a very, very difficult situation. But they don't appear to have the imagination or the will to solve it. And that is where keeping criminals behind bars, that is where this document comes in.
1: That's the latest from Radio News Hub. I'm Holly Hughes.
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12: Welcome along, my lodge. It's a Monday thing. Cheers to Ronnie. He'll be back in two. Right, kicking off something brand new. Househead London. And a wonderful Paris Chevette. Tracy Hamlin.

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3: Into the next part of the show, something forthcoming from Making Moves. The sound of Kid Sublime and the wonderful Lady Alma. I'm ready to meet you. Taken from a free track EP forthcoming. Shout out to Matt and Jamesy. That's a Joe, Abby, Peaky and Luna, Mickey, Zoe, Ian and Emma. That's all the Chrises. There is a lot of Chrises. Mel and Luca, Barbara, hope you're well. Lyndon, Sarah, Mark, Andy, all the Unique Rhythm crew, Jason, Paul, the Tannery family, Charlotte, Jen, John and Wendy, hope you're well, Riddell, Sonia, Mr. Stewie, Sadie, Mr. Harvey, Terry the Hat, Lisa and Daryl, Davide, Michaela, Liam and Anne.

moving into a bit of Afronaut. Baltimore Orioli. Shout out to Oz. All the co-op crew, all the Bugs crew. My lads, it's a Monday theme right here, Nice Old Radio till 9.

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Janie, Katrina, Big Love, Del, Tracy, Simone, Stu, Carlene, Tim, Alessia, Sade, Rufanilla, Adrian, Lulu, Matty, Nat, Gracie, Skinny, and Seb and the family.

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2: All right, take it a bit deeper. Something forthcoming, Selections label out of Toronto, the sound of Chasse and Your Soul. So that's a Matt Maria, Ben Bella, Lolly, Jeremy B, Neil Davis, Myra and Jamie, Nick and Anita in Brussels.

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originally released 2012 on a Go-Go Records. It's on a soul session, Horse With No Name, Marlo and Truby on the refix. 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
1: Yeah, how you doing out there? My name is Lifford Shillingford, and right now, currently, this moment, this second, you are listening to Martin Lodge. It's a Monday thing on My Soul Radio.
2: Right, into the last part of the show. 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

of Sonic Soul Orchestra. Michelle Yvonne, Holding On. My Soul's Very Own, Mr. Booker T on the remix out at the end of the week, I think. Shout out to Books.

right, this is going to be the last one from me. Many, many thanks everyone who's tuned in tonight. I'll be back next week, each and every Monday night. It's a Monday thing with me, Mike Lodge. Roddy's up after the ads. Don't forget Perry Lewis as well, Jazz After Dark. I'll catch you soon. Ta-da.

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0: Of the show completed with that one. It's short and it's sweet, and it's called Sweet Talk from Nomi. Those beats, incredible. Right, we are going to take a mini break, come back on the other side with some more great music. Keep it My Soul.
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0: current and the old school in the best of drum and bass. Drum and bass. 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

0: loving that. 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The drum and bass done. Back with a production for this lady. Dare to Dream. 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Her name is actually spelled K-I-N-G-H. 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All right.
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0: know how much I'm loving that one, the Womack Sisters. Been speaking about that one to a lot of people and they're loving it as well, and loving the Womack Sisters. Absolute musical heritage and historical greatness with the Womack Sisters there. That track there called If I Let You. Okay, going to take a mini break, come back on the other side with some more killer cuts.
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with Kofi Stone and Garden of Flow. Okay, so there's a track called Donk that came out in 2014. Registered under the Beyonce tag. And then there was a track called Morning Dew, Donk. That was a track that leaked in 2023. It was recorded as a demo song for the Sessions 2013 self-titled Beyonce album. Like I said, it got a little leaked a couple of years ago, but it's come back through again, and I do believe they're going to release it as part of the 20th anniversary edition of the second studio album from Beyonce, B-Day. So here it is, Morning Dew, Donk, sounding kind of nice. Thought it'd be nice to play that for you tonight. Enjoy this.

Yep, that boy has definitely got it. Lucas Seto, Ghetto Kind of Love. Before that one, Beyonce, A Morning Dew, Donk. And I played you Kofi Stone, Garden of Flow as well. Let's get into this one, Dawn Richard. Baby, Can We? Featuring Gerard Bernard. Big R&B Show, My Soul.

0: Dawn Richard, Duran Bernard. Baby, can we?
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and Uncut. Gotta get this one. Three Part One is the album. This is called The Pressure. How you doing? 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
2: 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The biggest stars. Bruno Mars. Alex Warren. Miles Smith and the Rolling Stones. Huge hits from Olivia Rodrigo, Ariana Grande, and Sienna Spiro. Now 124. 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

I'm taking sips, drinking drinks from your girl's hand. 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She don't like rap but likes this, yeah, so that's good. 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Got a

0: I didn't expect to be here, but I inspected that expectation to know that once I got here, it was clear that I was meant to be here.
1: Yes,

Another three massive bangers. That one there, track from the album Benar. It's called Hello by, of course, Duran Benar. I said it just earlier on when I played another track with him featured, that he's just got this rich and deep, powerful voice that I just love. He's going to be around for a long, long time. Children of Zeus, their brand new record, Peace and Love. Before that one, that's a clean edit of that one. The other one's called something completely different. but that one there, Children of Zeus. So good to have those two back. You know, I'm a massive fan of those guys. So big up my man Connie Conn for sending me that one directly. It's a beautiful thing. I'm going to be supporting that one wholeheartedly, as I will be the Zoe Kipri track I played before that one, a track called Monaco. Right, it's LaVille, Sunshine.

0: Dangerous Lover, Seiku. R&B pressure right away through to 11 o'clock this evening. I hope you can stick around right away through.
1: This is my soul. This is my soul.
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0: Nice to see Gwen Dickey, the voice of Rose Royce, back with that one. Really, really looking forward to linking up with Gwen Dickey when we do the Tunbridge Wells party in November. 7th of November, jump online to mysoul.com and grab your tickets for that as and when they appear. And that's it from me. Thank you so much for checking in. As always, it's been a beautiful thing. I'm back next week, Monday, 9 to 11, is your R&B heaven inside the big R&B show. Until then, have a wonderful, wonderful week. Peace, peace, and love.
1: This is My Soul.
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1: Yes, this is Jazz Off the Dock with me, Perry Lewis, here on My Soul Radio, DAB London, DAB Plus Brighton, and of course on the World Wide Web. I'm going to try and take you in that music and mystical journey that I like to do each and every Monday. I just hope that you stay with me this evening and you enjoy. If you want to say hi, it's always nice to hear from you, so please feel welcome to do so, and I will respond right back at you, because it's a community thing, isn't it? It is. It's about the music, it's about us, and it's about sharing the music that we love. So this is what it's all about. But most of all, just want you to enjoy. So enjoy. Grupo Folclorico Experimental Novo via Yoko Quino. That's the name of the group. What a mouthful. What a tune. I've got to say, yeah, Sam, yeah, I think this is for you. Hope you're well, hope you had a good weekend, hope you're feeling a little better at the start of this week. Always, always a pleasure to have you on board, and it's always, always nice to be in touch. So, yeah, enjoy this journey. Annette Marie Smith, you're listening? Yeah, I thought you might be. Mama, Papa, listen to the words, A Mama, A Papa, name of the track. Going to you both.

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We've been having glorious weather for the last month, and it's very unusual, so we might as well bring the sunshine to the decks this evening. So so I thought a little bit of a spiritual I'm talking about rum infested start.

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1: I am Perry Lewis, and this is My Soul Radio, DAB London, DAB Plus Brighton, and of course, on the World Wide Web. How you doing, Terry Hall? Hope you're well. Yeah, we'll have to put that date in the diary. I'll come back to you with that. Hope you're well, sir. Lorne Daly. That was so good to catch up, wasn't it? Kim must be going mad with our conversations, making you late all the time. I'm sorry, but the conversations are so good. Yeah, tell Kim, they're right, you know what I mean?

on the Tico record label. The artist is Joe Cuba, taken from the album The Caribbean Pirate. Name of the track, Berto's Madness. Enjoy! I've just changed the dance style, I'm just bouncing up and down on the spot. Just gently, and in time, with a smile on my face. Uh-huh. 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

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Brilliant show yesterday, by the way. 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
2: Thank you. Welcome back. Big shout going out to Barbara Jones. How you doing, Barbara? Hope your recovery's going well. Thank you for tuning in. And looking forward to seeing you out and about very, very soon.

Yes, Bim, hope you're well. Really good to chat with you at the weekend. Well done and keep going, bro. Keep going. How you doing, Gabby? Tune. Good evening, Alvaro. How you doing, bro? Are you excited about the weekend? Are you ready? Are you ready? Is Keith around? Is he listening too? If he is, please say hi to him. If not, actually, I'm saying hi to him. Always a pleasure to have you both on this journey, sharing, talking to all the people that are the players, and you're bringing your brand to. Deep, deep respect. And welcome to the show.

It's official. This coming Friday, August the 14th, the Shiftless Shuffle compilation. Okay, to be precise, Perry Lewis presents Shiftless Shuffle compilation. Okay, I say that again. Perry Lewis Jazz Architect presents Shiftless Shuffle compilation. 11 tracks selected. That's coming out on BBE Records in association with Impressive Collective. Yeah, I've gone and done it. It's going to be officially released this Friday. And I hope that many of you will pick it up. You can get it on Bandcamp. You can get it in most record stores. It is about dancehall jazz, Perry Lewis style, Shiftless Shuffle style. And there's a lot of different flavors in there. And I know there is a flavor for you, because I know you like this style, because you would be listening to the show otherwise. Just enjoy this. I was going to say something else, but I'm not supposed to, because I'm not sure that kind of language is allowed to say. But this tune, heavy.

Like a dance floor jazz, there is sessions happening up and down the country, also in New Jersey, also in Paris, also in Japan. It's hitting the floors, it's hitting the decks, hitting this flavour.

launch party. Yeah. First official one, believe it or not, is going to be in New Jersey. So I'm reaching out to my US listeners. I'd like you to join Alvaro and Keys Freeform session on Sunday, the 16th of August in New Jersey at the Cosmic Arts in Brooklyn, where at 6 o'clock they're going to be showcasing the album. They were the first group to pick up the album. They brought it in abundance for you to buy, listen to and celebrate the UK dancefloor jazz phenomenon, but with a US twist. That's what Alvaro and Keith are doing. The address: Cosmic Arts, 56 Bogart Street Gallery, Brooklyn, New York, 11206. $10 admission. The listening party starts at 6 o'clock until 7. The session goes from 6 to 10. It's an all vinyl session hosted by Alvaro Jimenez and Keith Red Mosley. Dance for jazz, UK, US style, celebrating the launch of my album, Perry Lewis Jazz Architect, here from the UK, being showcased in New Jersey. 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

And if you can't get over to New Jersey, not everybody can, but the US guys, you can get there. You can get there. Do what we do. We travel for our music. There will be an album launch party at BBE Thursday, the 20th of August.

Name of the track is Mondongo. The group, La Corralos de la Maguela. Enjoy. Not quite right, but you've got the gist. Alex, it's hitting you, innit? Hey Ryan, how you doing, bro? I hope you're well. DJ Stacks, how you doing, sir?

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6: 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It's all about the music. 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
1: O paneguinho na estrada, upa pra lá e pra cá.
0: Hey Delphi, seu B. How you doing, bro? I know you're picking up on the other side, but hopefully you're enjoying. I hope you're enjoying.

from the album Snowboy Presents, the hi-hat, the true jazz dance session. The artist Vanessa Rubin, name of the track, Mosaic. What session that used to be? Well done, and respect to Snowboy.

Rocky, how you doing, bro? Hey, Nicky B, how you doing? Did you enjoy Friday? Yeah, it looked good, it looked good. Still not allowed to travel so much yet, but I will reach, I will reach, I will reach. And as you said, see you on the 20th. Ooh, looking forward to that. Hey, Alvaro, are you ready? Are you ready? Music just gets you, doesn't it? What a scene to be part of, hey? Hope you're enjoying it, and it's nice to hear you on other stations, just getting yourself known, listening, learning, picking up, sharing. That's what it's all about.

0: This is My Soul. 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Just go to mysoul.com and click on the Listen Again link. And we'll take you back in time.
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How dark is that?

0: El coro, ¿eh? ¿Quién va a hacer coro aquí? Cómetela, Mikey, cómetela.
1: What he's saying is, welcome to the second hour of Jazz After Dark with me, Perry Lewis. Hope you're enjoying the journey so far. Definitely a Latin flavour, Brazilian, in the mix. Just had to be done. The sun is shining.

0: Yeah, I'm trying an impossible dance now. I'm moving my head from side to side as I'm swaying slowly from side to side in opposite direction.
1: Feels good though.
0: Ooh, and eyes closed. Yes, Alex!
1: You knew that was coming, didn't you? You did.
0: Rocky, how you doing, bro? Chris Johns, welcome, welcome, welcome, and welcome. What a mammoth show you did last week.
1: And on your own. Oh.

Yeah, you notice I haven't mentioned Gordon Class for a little while because he's not speaking to me. He said, on a Monday evening, you should be taking your time because people want to sleep. I'm trying to sleep and you're costing me money, so I'm just not talking to you. So I'm playing him this. How you doing, bro? I'm sorry, you know I am, but I can't help myself. It's the music. It is the music.

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What are you doing? I'm supposed to be just relaxing tonight. It's not me, it's the music. Honest.

0: campeón.
1: Jerry Lewis, On My Soul.
2: And this is Roy Haynes.

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Roy Haynes on drums, Richard Davis on bass, Kenny Barron on piano, Turi Nakamura on percussion. Name of

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I'm just bouncing up and down, shaking my head and just smiling. And you know what? I really don't care, but it feels good. Ooh. Oh, there's a roll in my shoulders as well.

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Deep respect. I can't wait till we start collaborating. Just like the old days.

0: We like the dance floor jazz. It sends you silly. America sane, but is it worth it?
1: Oh, yes.
0: Words to that effect.

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You know it. 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Ooh.

0: just bringing tears to my eyes. How deep is this? From 1982 on Bola Press. Name of the track, I See Chano Pozo.
1: A very fine shuffle of strings. A very fine turn of the head. A very fine tissue of
0: Jane Cortez on vocals.

0: can't cut that stuff out, we're gonna be on the pearly gate.
1: But listen, Watergate, you know, like, they need to close the gate. Well, I guess that's what they've been trying to do, close the gate.
2: Oh my God. From the album Time Capsule. Weldon Irvine or Irvine, depends how you like to pronounce it. Name of the track, Watergate.
3: Ah! I hope they give them all the chance!
1: Who do you think I am, a duck? What kind of chair are you talking about?
4: The electric chair.
1: The electric what?
4: That's right.
0: Talking about some showing up hot pants.
1: They don't use that for politicians.
4: Get on up. Come on. Get on up now.
1: That's only used for criminals.
0: Executive. Clem them say.
5: Organizations are bulk.
3: Tune me in next week, honey.
0: I can't seem to say that word, but you know who I'm talking about. I heard that he dropped some acid.
1: Mm.

0: astronaut.
1: He's not using astral projection.
2: What do you mean, astronaut? What do you mean by that, astronaut? I can't understand what you're trying to say. Astronaut!
1: Don't bug me, man.
0: Watergate!
1: Don't...
3: I've lost it. I'm not bouncing. I'm just waving my arms all over the place. No particular rhythm. Just getting lost in this.

0: vocals and electric piano. Clint Houston on bass.
1: Lord have mercy on my soul, how many lies have them mothers told?
2: Who wrote the script for the play called Intelligence?
3: The CIA.

0: But you know, I think the righteous people of the world are really on the verge of emerging in truth and love.
1: Brotherly love, you mean, right? Brotherly love, I guess.
0: Right, brotherly love, sisterly love. You know, love for the righteous.
1: Togetherness, togetherness.
0: Right.
1: That's what's happening today.
2: Watergate ain't together.
0: Watergate?
1: It sure ain't.
0: Don't bug me with Watergate.
1: Whoa.

0: Well, you know, just in case this planet doesn't make it, the people finding, you know, this total musical experience can get some idea about what we're all about.
1: We ain't putting no jive stuff in that time capsule, like Watergate.
2: Oh! Oh! Wow. From 1973. Was that term gone, man? Gone.

Did I say I was going to take you on a musical mystical journey this evening? I'm a bit lost now. Tune. Hi Ed, how you doing, bro? Thank you for the kind words last week.

EP record label Britain Goes Pop. Alchemy of the Blues, that was the name of the track. Juju was the artist. This, Steve Grossman.

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From the album Summer Solstice, name of the track, Nouveau Anno.

had to play this, really. Tipping my hat off to the late Louis Gasker. One of the tracks is a backdrop to the dancehall jazz scene on Fantasy Records, taken from the album Born to Love You, and the track Samba Para, South in San Francisco.

dancehall jazz at his very, very best. With Jazz After Dark, with me, Perry Lewis, here on My Soul Radio, DAB London, DAB Plus Brighton, of course, on the World Wide Web. Oh, tune! Yep, I'm just bouncing up and down on the spot with a big smile on my face.

0: Big shout going out to Deb Joy. So good to catch up with you at the weekend. Laura Day. Spoke about you. Yep, spoke about you. We'll speak this week.
1: Perry Lewis on My Soul.
2: Hello, Jake. I'd see you in the Senorita.
0: Hey, cuz. I know you're smiling. Anyway, everybody, thank you for tuning in this evening. I hope you've enjoyed the journey. This is what I like to do each and every Monday.

same time. Coming up in the top of the hour, Michael Angle taking us through the night.

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